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0: Now, your Pembina Valley online weather.
3: A wind warning has been issued for the Pembina and western Red River Valleys with the possibility of wind gusts reaching 90 kilometers per hour. A few showers ending overnight, generally a cloudy sky. Again, wind southwest 60, gusting to 90, shifting northwesterly this evening and a low of plus.

0: 3. Mainly cloudy on Monday, small chance of showers, wind northwest 40, gusting to 60, and a high of 6. Tuesday, a mix of sun and cloud, 6 degrees. Wednesday, a mix of sun and cloud, and a high of 8. Again, a wind warning is in effect for the Pembina and western Red River Valleys, with the possibility of gusts up to 90 kilometers per hour at points today. Up-to-the-minute watch and warning information anytime on your Pembina Valley online app on the CDK Electric weather page.
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4: The wind warning has ended for the Pembina and Western Red River Valleys. Could still see a shower or two this evening, otherwise cloudy. Wind northwest 50, gusting to 70, and a low of 3 degrees. Mainly cloudy on Monday, small chance of showers, gusty northwesterly wind up to 60, and a high of 6. Tuesday, sun and cloud and 6. Wednesday, a mix of sun and cloud, and a high of 8. Up to the minute, current conditions in the palm of your hand on the weather page on the Pembina Valley online app, courtesy of CDK Electric.
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river valleys. Could still see a shower or two this evening, otherwise cloudy. Wind northwest 50, gusting to 70, and a low of 3 degrees. Mainly cloudy on Monday, small chance of showers, gusty northwesterly wind up to 60, and a high of 6. Tuesday, sun and cloud and 6. Wednesday...

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0: Now, your Pembina Valley Online weather.
3: The wind warning has ended for the Pembina and western Red River valleys. Could still see a shower or two this evening, otherwise cloudy. Wind northwest 50, gusting to 70, and a low of 3 degrees. Mainly cloudy on Monday, small chance of showers, gusty northwesterly wind up to 60, and a high of 6. Tuesday, sun and cloud and 6. Wednesday, a mix of sun and cloud, and a high of 8. Up to the minute, current conditions in the palm of your hand on the weather page on the Pembina Valley online app, courtesy of CDK Electric.
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1: Now, your Pembina Valley online weather.
3: The wind warning has ended for the Pembina and western Red River Valleys. Could still see a shower or two this evening, otherwise cloudy. Wind northwest 50, gusting to 70 and a low of 3 degrees. Mainly cloudy on Monday, small chance of showers, gusty northwesterly wind up to 60 and a high of 6. Tuesday, sun and cloud and 6. Wednesday, a mix of sun and cloud and a high of 8. Up to the minute, current conditions in the palm of your hand on the weather page on the Pembina Valley online app, courtesy of CDK Electric.
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3: The wind warning has ended for the Pembina and western Red River Valleys. Could still see a shower or two this evening, otherwise cloudy. Wind northwest 50, gusting to 70, and a low of 3 degrees. Mainly cloudy on Monday, small chance of showers. Gusty northwesterly wind up to 60, and a high of 6. Tuesday, sun and cloud and 6. Wednesday, a mix of sun and cloud, and a high of 8. Up to the minute, current conditions in the palm of your hand on the weather page on the Pembina Valley online app, courtesy of CDK Electric.
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2: The wind warning has ended for the Pembina and western Red River Valleys. Could still see a shower or two this evening, otherwise cloudy. Wind northwest 50, gusting to 70, and a low of 3 degrees. Mainly

0: Mainly cloudy on Monday, small chance of showers, gusty northwesterly wind up to 60 and a high of 6. Tuesday, sun and cloud and 6. Wednesday, a mix of sun and cloud and a high of 8. Up to the minute, current conditions in the palm of your hand on the weather page on the Pembina Valley online app, courtesy of CDK Electric.
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2: The wind warning has ended for the Pembina and western Red River Valleys. Could still see a shower or two this evening, otherwise cloudy. Wind northwest 50, gusting to 70, and a low of 3 degrees. Mainly cloudy on Monday, small chance of showers, gusty northwesterly wind up to 60, and a high of 6. Tuesday, sun and cloud and 6. Wednesday, a mix of sun and cloud, and a high of 8. Up to the minute, current conditions in the palm of your hand on the weather page on the Pembina.

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1: Now, your Pembina Valley online weather.
4: The wind warning has ended for the Pembina and western Red River Valleys. Could still see a shower or two this evening, otherwise cloudy. Wind northwest 50, gusting to 70, and a low of 3 degrees. Mainly cloudy on Monday, small chance of showers, gusty northwesterly wind up to 60, and a high of 6. Tuesday, sun and cloud and 6. Wednesday, a mix of sun and cloud and a high of 8. Up to the minute, current conditions in the palm of your hand on the weather page on the Pembina Valley online app, courtesy of CDK Electric.
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3: Scattered showers and flurries, windy and plus 3. Later today, mainly cloudy. We could see a few more flurries and showers with a gusting wind. A high of 7 degrees. On Tuesday, it'll be partly sunny, plus 5. And then sunshine for Wednesday, a high of 9. Current weather conditions can be found anytime on the CDK Electric weather page on your Pembina Valley online app. I'm Judy Peters.
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2: Now, your Pembina Valley Online weather.
3: Scattered showers and flurries, windy and plus 3. Later today, mainly cloudy, we could see a few more flurries and showers with a gusting wind, a high of 7 degrees. On Tuesday, it'll be partly sunny, plus 5, and then sunshine for Wednesday, a high of 9. Current weather conditions can be found anytime on the CDK Electric weather page on your Pembina Valley online app. I'm Judy Peters.
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1: Scattered showers and flurries, windy and +3. Later today, mainly cloudy. We could see a few more flurries and showers with a gusting wind, a high of 7 degrees. On Tuesday, it'll be partly sunny, +5, and then sunshine for Wednesday, a high of 9. Current weather conditions can be found anytime on the CDK Electric weather page on your Pembina Valley online app. I'm Judy Peters.
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2: Scattered showers and flurries, windy and plus 3. Later today, mainly cloudy, we could see a few more flurries and showers with a gusting wind, a high of 7 degrees. On Tuesday, it'll be partly sunny, plus 5, and then sunshine for Wednesday, a high of 9. Current weather conditions can be found anytime on the CDK.

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The PV Cup. 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
4: Scattered showers and flurries, windy and plus 3. Later today, mainly cloudy. We could see a few more flurries and showers with a gusting wind. A high of 7 degrees. On Tuesday, it'll be partly sunny, plus 5. And then sunshine for Wednesday, a high of 9. Current weather conditions can be found anytime on the CDK Electric weather page on your Pembina Valley online app. I'm Judy Peters.
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3: Scattered showers and flurries, windy and +3. Later today, mainly cloudy, we could see a few more flurries and showers with a gusting wind, a high of 7 degrees. On Tuesday, it'll be partly sunny, +5, and then sunshine for Wednesday, a high of 9. Current weather conditions can be found anytime on the CDK Electric weather page on your Pembina Valley online app. I'm Judy Peters.
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1: Scattered showers and flurries, windy and plus 3. Later today, mainly cloudy. We could see a few more flurries and showers with a gusting wind, a high of 7 degrees. On Tuesday, it'll be partly sunny, plus 5, and then sunshine for Wednesday, a high of 9. Current weather conditions can be found anytime on the CDK Electric weather page on your Pembina Valley online app. I'm Judy Peters.
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3: Scattered showers and flurries, windy and plus 3. Later today, mainly cloudy, we could see a few more flurries and showers with a gusting wind. A high of 7 degrees. On Tuesday, it'll be partly sunny, plus 5, and then sunshine for Wednesday, a high of 9. Current weather conditions can be found anytime on the CDK Electric weather page on your Pembina Valley online app. I'm Judy Peters.
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2: Scattered showers and flurries, windy and plus 3. Later today, mainly cloudy, we could see a few more flurries and showers with a gusting wind, a high of 7 degrees. On Tuesday, it'll be partly sunny, plus 5, and then sunshine for Wednesday, a high of 9. Current weather conditions can be found anytime on the CDK Electric weather page on your Pembina Valley online app. I'm Judy Peters.
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3: Scattered showers and flurries, windy and plus 3. Later today, mainly cloudy. We could see a few more flurries and showers with a gusting wind, a high of 7 degrees. On Tuesday, it'll be partly sunny, plus 5, and then sunshine for Wednesday, a high of 9. Current weather conditions can be found anytime on the CDK Electric weather page on your Pembina Valley Online app. I'm Judy Peters.
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1: Scattered showers and flurries, windy and plus 3. Later today, mainly cloudy, we could see a few more flurries and showers with a gusting wind, a high of 7 degrees. On Tuesday, it'll be partly sunny, plus 5, and then sunshine for Wednesday, a high of 9. Current weather conditions can be found anytime on the CDK Electric weather page on your Pembina Valley online app. I'm Judy Peters.
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Driven up and down the coast a few times, London, Paris, paradise. But ain't got much memory of the scenes, come to think I missed them all. And damn.

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3: Scattered showers and flurries, windy and

plus 3. Later today, mainly cloudy. We could see a few more flurries and showers with a gusting wind, a high of 7 degrees. On Tuesday, it'll be partly sunny, plus 5, and then sunshine for Wednesday, a high of 9. Current weather conditions can be found anytime on the CDK Electric weather page on your Pembina Valley online app. I'm Judy Peters.

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but the flow we were feeling was real. Neither one of us looking for three little words, unless those three words were do not disturb. Checkout was supposed to be noon, but we slept until three.

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1: Good morning. Welcome to Monday. Looking at some strong winds gusting to 70 kilometers per hour throughout the day. I'm Alexander Peters, and the public has again offered feedback on the original Highway 30 access management plan that MTI proposed years ago for the road that separates the town of Altona and the municipality of Rhineland on the east side of town. An open house was the first in a series of steps now being taken by KGS Group to develop alternate options as requested by the two municipalities. Mayor Harv Schrader.
2: MTI was talking about taking certain access points away from the town side and also from the RM side. We got them to put a hold on their big plan, and we asked if a study could be done so that they would understand how important it is not to take these out. They did allow us to hire. They paid for it.
1: According to Schrader, around 30 to 40 people came through the open house, and as he understands, they were not in favor of the original plan. And the town of Altona will be testing its outdoor warning siren this afternoon. At 1 p.m., the siren will sound for 4 minutes. It's all part of an annual test to check that the equipment is working properly. As well, the town's mass notification system will be tested at 1 o'clock. And the city of Morden is moving ahead with upgrades to the campground entrance at Lake Minnewasta. Mayor Nancy Penner says the project will improve road access around the gatehouse, including curbing and better flow for larger vehicles. The tender has been awarded and construction is expected to start this summer. Penner says the work is also part of a long-term plan to eventually build a larger gatehouse.
3: Just access around the gatehouse and curbing, and so you can pull to the side and for larger trailers and cars and that type of thing.
1: She adds improved access will make it easier for visitors and staff. And Pay It Forward May is officially underway in Winkler and Morden, with this year's focus on being a good neighbor. Organizers with the Winkler Community Foundation and Morden Area Foundation say the campaign has been running for more than a decade, but the message stays the same. Small acts of kindness can go a long way. Community Development Coordinator Bev Wiebe for Winkler Community Foundation.
4: Everyone can jump on board and celebrate good things that happen in our community. So there's really nothing to it other than recognizing people doing great things for each other.
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5: Skip Shayla Hayward says that her team, wrapping up their season, played in an event in Edmonton, and they finished incredibly well.
6: 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It's an amazing facility with so many different sports, and the curling rink's amazing. So we were excited to be there and to play against some top competition. And yeah, we went through the round robin undefeated with playing really well, and had a tight semifinal game and managed to steal in the extra end. And then, yeah, kind of fell flat in the final, but still overall such a great week and a great way to end our year.
5: More with Shayla Hayward on PeminaValleyOnline.com. In the NHL playoffs, Game 7 goes to the Canadiens, who edged the Lightning 2-1 to win Round 1, 4-3. Elsewhere, the Avalanche won a wild one, pun intended, as they beat up on the Wild 9-6 to grab a 1-0 series lead in Game 1 of their second round matchup. In the AHL playoffs, Game 2 of the best of 5 divisional semifinal goes to Grand

0: Rapids, who blanked Manitoba 2-0 to knot their series up at a game apiece. In the NBA, the season's come to an end for the Toronto Raptors. They lost Game 7 to Cleveland, 114-102. And in Major League Baseball, Minnesota edged Toronto 4-3. I'm Dave Anthony.
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2: Looking like a mainly cloudy day today. 30% chance of showers, strong winds gusting to 70 kilometers per hour, high of 6 degrees. Tonight, partly cloudy, windy, low of minus 3, wind chill minus 10 overnight. Tuesday, mainly cloudy, high of plus 5, wind chill minus 9. Wednesday, a mix of sun and cloud, high of 8. Currently in Carmen, it is 3 degrees and 4 degrees in the rest of the Pembina Valley. Winds are coming in from the northwest at 48 kilometers per hour, gusting to 60 with a relative humidity of 80%. Check the conditions in your area. Radar forecast and alerts from CDK Electric are all on the Pembina Valley online app.
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12: Looking like a mainly cloudy day today, 30% chance of showers, strong winds gusting to 70 kilometers per hour, high of 6 degrees. Tonight, partly cloudy, windy, low of minus 3, wind chill minus 10 overnight. Tuesday, mainly cloudy, high of plus 5, wind chill minus 9. Wednesday, a mix of sun and cloud, high of 8. Currently in Carmen, it is 3 degrees and 4 degrees in the rest of the Pembina Valley. Winds are coming in from the northwest at 48 kilometers per hour, gusting to 60 with a relative humidity of 80%. Check the conditions in your area. Radar forecast and alerts from CDK Electric are all on the Pembina Valley online app.
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0: It's Brett Kissel, Never Have I Ever, on the Country 88 Morning Show. Good morning. My name's Tyler. It is Monday, May the 4th. May the 4th be with you, folks. 4 degrees as we head to our high of 6. A couple cool days ahead of us this week, and then we'll get back into some warm weather this weekend. Find your full forecast at our weather page, brought to you by CDK Electric. Today is your last opportunity to buy tickets for the Gateway Gala, which takes place on May 7th at Buttercup Celebration Hall. I had a chance to chat with Kim Nelson, CEO of Gateway. I asked her, like, what makes this evening so special, Kim?
1: It is the opportunity to share with the community all of the things that Gateway does. I get the privilege to walk alongside so many people every single day, and this is one opportunity for people to get a glimpse, to see the community, to see the connection, and to see all the resources that we have and the impact we make on all of our communities.
0: This is an opportunity for the community to get to spend an evening in Kim Nelson's shoes. Essentially, without all of the work that Kim has to do. You get to see all of the amazing things. We don't all get to go into Gateway every day, right? Like, that's just not an opportunity we all get.
1: Right.
0: So the Gateway Gala is an opportunity to step inside the doors of Gateway Resources and learn some of the amazing things and some of the amazing people behind those amazing things. What about you? What's your favorite thing about the Gateway Gala?
2: Well, the gala is always just an exciting time to connect with community and to hear stories from our participants so that they can share how Gateway has impacted their lives.
0: Yeah, and it is an amazing evening. I did talk to Kim Nelson this morning. There are still some tickets left. You can find the details. Just search Gateway Gala at PeminaValleyOnline.com or the Pemina Valley Online app. I don't know if I told you this or not, but Cindy Clawson is their guest speaker. Cindy Clawson, multiple medal winner at the Olympics. Anyone around my age will remember watching her in the speed skating. Gateway Gala takes place this week. Ticket deadline is today.
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The Rat Claws and Dean Brody with Hometown Heroes on Country 88, the morning show powered by Green Valley Equipment. My name's Tyler. It is Monday, May 4th. May the 4th be with you. We'll talk with all of our guests this morning about Star Wars. I'm sure they'll love that. This morning, we do have a number of guests coming to the Country 88 Morning Show. Becky Williams, Tammy Petkow, talking about the Plants for Spring vendors, things, and luncheon fundraiser put on by the Morden Legion. I need some plants for the backyard. I might have to go check that out.

We're going to have someone from the Southman Gleaners come by. And then Harold Hamm from Hands Canada is coming to talk about a fundraising supper taking place on Thursday. Proceeds going to Hands Canada School in the Dominican Republic of Congo. That's all coming up this morning. Just after 6:30, I want to talk a little bit about Be a Good Neighbor. It's Pay It Forward May. This is Paul Brand. My heart has history. You're listening to the Country 88 Morning Show. It's May 4th. We're headed towards a high of 6 degrees, windy, and a slight chance of showers for today.

0: to develop alternate options as requested by the two municipalities. Rhineland Reeve Don Weeb was there.
1: The attendance was pretty good, and most of the people that I touched base with had very concerns, like, does this really make sense, and how this big investment, and what it does to some of the properties alongside the Highway 30.
0: He shares what he'd like to see.
1: Those exit points need to stay there, and I think maybe there is an alternative we should look at, and that is perhaps improving the highway with shoulders and so on, and leaving the existing exit points as they are, maybe reduce the speed.
0: Community feedback collected at the open house will be included as the Highway 30 access review moves towards its next draft. Find these stories and more on Pembina Valley Online and in the daily news delivered to your inbox when you subscribe.
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3: Skip Shayla Hayward says that her team, wrapping up their season, played in an event in Edmonton, and they finished incredibly well.
4: A really great week. It was our first time at the Next Gen Classic, and we were really excited to play at the Saville. It's an amazing facility with so many different sports, and the curling rink's amazing. So we were excited to be there and to play against some top competition. And yeah, we went through the round robin undefeated with playing really well, and had a tight semifinal game and managed to steal in the extra end. And then, yeah, kind of fell flat in the final, but still overall such a great week and a great way to end our year.
3: More with Shayla Hayward on PeminaValleyOnline.com. In the NHL playoffs, Game 7 goes to the Canadiens, who edged the Lightning 2-1 to win Round 1, 4-3. Elsewhere, the Avalanche won a wild one, pun intended, as they beat up on the Wild 9-6 to grab a 1-0 series lead in Game 1 of their second round matchup. In the AHL playoffs, Game 2 of the best-of-five divisional semifinal goes to Grand Rapids, who blanked Manitoba 2-0 to knot their series up at a game apiece. In the NBA, the season's come to an end for the Toronto Raptors. They lost Game 7 to Cleveland 114-102. And in Major League Baseball, Minnesota edged Toronto 4-3. I'm Dave Anthony.
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0: Looking like a mainly cloudy day today. 30% chance of showers. Strong winds gusting to 70 kilometers per hour. High of 6 degrees. Tonight partly cloudy, windy, low of minus 3, wind chill minus 10 overnight. Tuesday mainly cloudy, high of plus 5, wind chill minus 9. Wednesday a mix of sun and cloud, high of 8. Currently in Carmen, it is 3 degrees and 4 degrees in the rest of the Pembina Valley. Winds are coming in from the northwest at 48 kilometers per hour, gusting to 60 with a relative humidity of 80%. Check the conditions in your area. Radar forecast and alerts from CDK Electric are all on the Pembina Valley online app.
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Scotty McCreary's Bottle Rockets on Country 88. 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My name's Tyler. It is Monday, May 4th, Star Wars Day. We'll have some Star Wars chats later on. Don't you worry about that. 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There are items from Manitoba, Saskatchewan, and Alberta. No matter where you're headed this summer, we have you covered with savings. All kinds of great items. There's even like Rock and Thunder tickets from right here in Winnipeg. St. Boniface Golf Course in Winnipeg. The Domino's Pizza in Winnipeg. Pizza Hut. All kinds of great stuff. Maybe you're headed out to Moose Jaw, Saskatchewan. All kinds of great items from Moose Jaw as well in the Saskatchewan auction. You can find them all at PeminaValleyOnline.com. Bidding begins on Wednesday as we turn it over to Dylan Scott. Right after, Bev Weeb stops by to talk about being a good neighbor.

0: Dylan Scott, What He'll Never Have on Country 88. The morning show is powered by Green Valley Equipment. My name's Tyler. It is Monday, May 4th. Today is the fourth day of May, just in case you were wondering. It is Pay It Forward May, and we had Bev Weeb, Community Development Coordinator for the Winkler Community Foundation, come by to talk about this year's Pay It Forward theme.
1: This came through brainstorming together with the Morden Area Foundation Committee, throwing some different ideas around, and this one popped up, and we tweaked it a little bit, but it

0: street and you have an elderly neighbor or someone that's already gone to work, drag them to the house for them. As far as businesses, buy your neighboring business coffee break and drop it off.
1: There's so many different ways you can pay it forward this May. If you do need some ideas, head to PV Lip. 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
9: Looking like a mainly cloudy day today. 30% chance of showers, strong winds gusting to 70 kilometers per hour, high of 6 degrees. Tonight, partly cloudy, windy, low of minus 3, wind chill minus 10 overnight. Tuesday, mainly cloudy, high of plus 5, wind chill minus 9. Wednesday, a mix of sun and cloud, high of 8. Currently in Carmen, it is 3 degrees and 4 degrees in the rest of the Pembina.

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0: Chris Buck Band, 1-2-Step, Country 88's morning show powered by Green Valley Equipment. My name's Tyler. It's Monday, May 4th. It was a beautiful weekend out there, and today I'd like to get on a jet plane and go somewhere. Actually, my fiance has been bugging me lately. She wants to take a trip. Unfortunately, I'm not able to win the Pack Your Bags contest with Porter, but you are. All you have to do is stream Country 88. 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The opportunity is yours, and all you have to do is stream. Coming up just after 7 o'clock, we're talking plants and how buying plants can support the Morden Legion.
1: Farm Credit Canada's latest economic analysis shows renting still makes sense, even with rising land values, noting it's a key strategy for prairie farms looking to grow. FCC says the cash flow advantage of renting versus buying has held steady in Manitoba and Saskatchewan, while improving slightly in Alberta. Lower interest rates have helped to offset some rising purchase costs, but renting still avoids the large upfront investment needed to buy land. And Rocky Mountain Equipment has opened its applications for the 2026 Right By You Ag Society Grant. Four agricultural societies in Alberta, Saskatchewan, and Manitoba will each receive $10,000 to support community projects from facilities and events to educational programs. For Golden West, I'm Glendalee Allen Vossler.
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2: Good morning. We're looking at a 30% chance of showers this morning with some strong winds gusting to 70 kilometers per hour. I'm Alexander Peters, and road improvements are coming to Lake Minnewasta in Morden. The city has awarded a tender to upgrade the campground entrance with work set for this summer. Mayor Nancy Penner says the goal is to improve traffic flow and make room for larger vehicles like trailers, and says the project also supports future plans for a new gatehouse.
3: I haven't seen the full design of that roadwork. But hopefully if we ever put in a new gatehouse, it would accommodate a bigger footprint for a building there, and then the road would be redesigned around that.
2: A new gatehouse could also mean longer hours and better service for visitors. The town of Altona will be testing its outdoor warning siren this afternoon. At 1 p.m., the siren will sound for 4 minutes. It's all part of an annual test to check that the equipment is working properly. As well, the town's mass notification system will also be tested at 1 o'clock. And Pay It Forward May is back, encouraging residents across the Winkler and Morden areas to take part in everyday acts of kindness. Whether it's helping a neighbor, supporting a local business, or just taking time to connect, organizers say it doesn't have to be complicated. Community Development Coordinator Bev Weeb for Winkler Community Foundation.
4: If you have a neighbor in your community that doesn't speak English, get to know their first language and speak, you know, say hello to them in their first language. It can be just hello, or the fact of the matter is, how many of us actually know our neighbors? So just get to know your neighbors.
2: Organizers say the goal is to strengthen community connection, one small action at a time. And a unique fundraiser at Morden Collegiate Institute has raised $308 for the school's bursary program. The event, Tape the Teacher, saw students and staff gather in the gym to watch Vice Principal Mr. Chiappetta be taped to a wall. Grade 12 Student Council Representative Amy Martin says the energy in the building quickly built as students realized what was happening.
5: At first, a lot of students peered into the gym. They didn't understand like what was going on. We got the music going, and slowly more people came in as they saw Mr. Chiappetta being taped to the wall. Not an everyday sight that you see. But eventually it got more full. We had a lot of students participate.
2: The money will go directly towards supporting a graduating student through the bursary program. 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
6: Skip Shayla Hayward says that her team, wrapping up their season, played in an event in Edmonton, and they finished incredibly well.
7: A really great week. It was our first time at the Next Gen Classic, and we were really excited to play at the Saville. It's an amazing facility with so many different sports, and the curling rink's amazing. So we were excited to be there and to play against some top competition. And yeah, we went through the round robin undefeated with playing really well, and had a tight semifinal game and managed to steal in the extra end. And then, yeah, kind of fell flat in the final, but still overall such a great week and a great way to end our year.
6: More with Shayla Hayward on PeminaValleyOnline.com. In the NHL playoffs, Game 7 goes to the Canadiens, who edged the Lightning 2-1 to win Round 1, 4-3. Elsewhere, the Avalanche won a wild one, pun intended, as they beat up on the Wild 9-6 to grab a 1-0 series lead in Game 1 of their second round matchup. In the AHL playoffs, Game 2 of the best-of-five divisional semifinal goes to Grand Rapids, who blanked Manitoba 2-0 to knot their series up at a game apiece. In the NBA, the season's come to an end for the Toronto Raptors. They lost Game 7 to Cleveland 114-102. And in Major League Baseball, Minnesota edged Toronto 4-3. I'm Dave Anthony.
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2: Looking like a mainly cloudy day today.

0: 30% chance of showers, strong winds gusting to 70 kilometers per hour, high of 6 degrees. Tonight, partly cloudy, windy, low of minus 3, wind chill minus 10 overnight. Tuesday, mainly cloudy, high of plus 5, wind chill minus 9. Wednesday, a mix of sun and cloud, high of 8. Currently in Carmen, it is 3 degrees and 4 degrees in the rest of the Pembina Valley. Winds are coming in from the northwest at 48 kilometers per hour, gusting to 60 with a relative humidity of 80%. Check the conditions in your area. Radar, forecast, and alerts from CDK Electric are all on the Pembina Valley online app.
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0: Riley Green's Worst Way, Country 88's morning show is powered by Green Valley Equipment. We are headed towards a high of 6 degrees for today, currently 3 degrees outside. 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This morning, we are joined by two very special guests from the Morden Legion talking about plants for spring, vendors things, and lunch and fundraiser. Ladies, can you introduce yourselves? And then I have 1,000 questions for you.
1: Okay, good morning. I'm Becky Williams.
2: I'm Tammy Petkow.
0: Who came up with the name, ladies? This is a hilarious name for an event. It seems like a bit of a run-on sentence, and I'm a huge fan of things like that. Mm-hmm. I'm just curious, who came up with the name for this event?
1: I guess I have to take blame for that.

0: Becky, that's hilarious. How long did it take you to come up with this name?
1: Okay, well, to be totally honest, it's kind of a spin-off on another town that had kind of a similar idea.
0: Okay.
1: And we had the little rhyme thing happening, and I thought, oh, that's kind of good. And then we kind of just...
0: just kind of went from there.
1: Went there, yeah.
0: The rest is history,
1: yeah,
0: as
1: yeah,
0: they say.
1: Yeah, so it's way too long. Because being a former teacher, I would have said, like, cut that down, make it simple, make it short, make it catchy, and yeah, didn't happen.
0: Yeah, that works perfectly. That's exactly what we say in radio here. Say as much as you can, as few words as you possibly can. You've gone the opposite, and I love it. And now, the title is kind of indicative of the event, though, because there are 1,000 things going on. Now, this is something that you've kind of done in years past, and it's just expanded on. Is that true, Becky?
1: I've kind of just been with the Legion the last couple of years. So Tammy was talking about a plant sale, and then I said, hey, how about we do this, because I saw this other town had this vendor sale as well, or craft sale. So then we started off with that and put the two together.
0: Okay, ladies, now we know the history. What is the plan on May 9th at the Morden Legion? What isn't going on at the Morden Legion on Saturday, Tammy? Okay, what's actually happening?
2: Well, we have 16 vendors.
0: Holy moly.
2: Yes. So the hall will be packed.
0: Where do you fit them?
2: I know, right? We will have them everywhere. And we have the cadets, the air cadets helping us as well.
0: Cool.
2: And they have
1: selling a table.
2: Coffees. They're selling coffees at this thing, and they're kind of raising money for themselves
1: as well. They're doing their own fundraiser within our fundraiser.
2: Yes, but
0: cool.
2: So Air Cadets, the 179 Squadron, are a big part of the Legion.
0: Okay.
2: So they help us with most of the events, and they are so willing to help. So they are helping us with that, and we are going to have the plant sale, and we're having a luncheon as well.
0: Holy moly.
2: I know, it's packed.
0: 16 vendors.
2: Yes.
0: And now, initially, this was more of a craft sale. It's not just crafts anymore, Becky.
1: No.
0: There is, like, anything and everything under the sun at this.
1: Yeah.

0: Valley Tire.
1: Let me show you how it's done.
2: We're nothing without our customers.
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8: Mainly cloudy today, 30% chance of showers, strong winds gusting to 70 kilometers per hour, high of 6 degrees. Tonight, partly cloudy, windy, low of minus 3, wind chill minus 10 overnight. Tuesday, mainly cloudy, high of plus 5, wind chill minus 9. Wednesday, a mix of sun and cloud, high of 8 degrees. Currently, it is 3 degrees in the Pembina Valley. Winds are coming in from the northwest at 49 kilometers per hour, gusting to 57, with a relative humidity of 81%. Check the conditions in your area. Radar forecast and alerts from CDK Electric are all on the Pembina Valley online app.
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0: our conversation with Becky Williams and Tammy Petkow from the Morden Legion. They have Plants for Spring, Vendors Things, and Luncheon Fundraiser taking place on Saturday, May 9th from 10 a.m. to 3 p.m. at the Morden Legion. And since it's a plant sale, I asked the ladies, okay, what's your favorite plant? Indoor, outdoor, whatever. Just what plant is your favorite?
1: I love pothos.
0: What the heck is a potho? I don't know. English, please, Tammy.
1: Well, I don't know. It's a green plant. With lots of leaves.
0: I don't know anything
1: about it. Look it up.
0: I'll ask my fiance. She'll know more than
1: I will. There you go.
0: What about you, Becky? What's your favorite plant?
2: Probably, not really a plant. It's kind of a bush or a tree, but the lilacs in the spring. The smell of the lilacs, and that's my...
0: I got some lilacs in our yard that I really, really like. For me, like I said, I like hydrangeas. I like fruit plants. Like, I like bushes. We got raspberry bushes in the backyard. Yeah. And this house we bought also has a Concord grapevine.
1: Okay. Oh, yeah.
0: Oh, man. Yeah. I don't know about you ladies, but I'm ready to get in the garden.
2: Yeah.
0: Have you started any of your garden work yet? Have you done anything?
2: Not outside, but I have a bunch of seedlings happening inside.
0: What are you growing? What are you working on, Becky? What's the projects this year?
2: Well, mainly tomatoes for the thing, tomatoes, peppers, and then I have little zinnias happening. And
0: so the tomatoes, just for this plant sale, are you going to keep some of them?
2: Yeah.
0: Do you have a big garden in your yard or a little garden?
2: Not as big as it used to be, but pretty decent.
0: Yeah? What about you, Tammy? You got a garden?
1: We do. my daughter-in-law just planted zucchini and garlic yesterday.
0: Oh, she planted her garlic yesterday.
1: Yeah.
0: That means I'm a little behind, doesn't it?
1: It's supposed to be done in the fall.
0: Yeah, technically. But you can do it now. You can still do it now, and then it'll be ready.
1: Right. Yeah. Yes. And she did it yesterday. So
0: That's exciting.
1: I'm the weeder.
0: Sheckbangle.
1: Yeah, the sheckbangle.
0: Hey, if it makes you feel better, Tammy, I'm in the same spot.
1: Okay, good.
0: We did a little bit of stuff this weekend, but we need to start adding to our yard. Like, we've removed a lot of the old, but now that means that you need more things. And so I think we might have to check out Morden Legion's Plants for Spring, Vendors Things, a Luncheon Fundraiser. 50-50 draw. There's 50-50.
2: Oh, yes, we have to talk about that.
0: Yes, let's not forget
2: that's
0: that.
2: That's huge because, we already have $1,300 in the pot.
0: Whoa. So I can win, what's 1300 divided by 2? 650?
2: 650.
0: My math skills
2: are correct. Yeah, there you go.
0: I don't know if you're a math teacher or not, but I was pretty good in math class. completely off topic. Today is May the 4th, which is dubbed as Star Wars Day. Just curious, have either of you seen the Star Wars films?
1: Yes.
2: No.
0: Becky, the way Becky answered that is she's seen them, but she didn't watch a damn second of them. Who's your favorite Star Wars character, ladies? Do you know any of the Star Wars characters, Becky?
2: No. You know what? What I have from Star Wars is May the Force be with you. That's
1: Star Wars, there you go.
2: Right? Because I lived on the fourth floor at university, and we were the May the Force be with you.
0: No way. And you had all that, you still didn't watch Star Wars? Like, how do you not watch the movie after all of that?
2: Why does this have to be on air?
0: This is what people want to hear. This is what they want to hear, Becky. Tammy, who's your favorite Star Wars character? Go.
1: Well, I don't know if I have a favorite one, but I just know R2-D2.
0: Yep, that is a Star Wars character.
1: Yes.
0: Wow, you guys have done really good this morning. I'm really proud of you. Morden Legion's Plants for Spring, Vendors Things, a Luncheon Fundraiser. Something for Everyone takes place on Saturday, May 9th, 10 a.m. to 3 p.m. Ladies, anything else you'd like to mention?
1: Come on down and enjoy the lunch.
0: Oh, I was wondering what that sound was.
1: Well, me too. I thought that was you.
0: I thought it was me too. I thought it was something playing on it. Who's calling Becky? Somebody is calling. Is that your alarm?
2: That's time for me to get up.
0: Your normal time to get up.
1: Yeah, right. She's okay. That's our end.
0: I love it. I love where this interview is gone. This is amazing.
1: Let's talk about the lunch. So we have.
0: Yes. We haven't done that yet. Sorry.
1: No, we haven't. So
0: squirrel.
1: What we have, that's okay. We have chili in a bowl with a bun, or we have sandwiches. And we have desserts. We have pop, chips,
2: coffee,
1: water. So we've got lots for everyone.
2: Come on down for lunch and
0: Who's making lunch? Who's making chili?
1: Well,
0: who's putting it together?
1: Me.
0: You?
1: Yes.
0: What is
2: Chef Tammy?
0: What is the secret to a good chili? What makes chili good?
1: Not telling anybody what I put
0: in
1: it.
0: Tammy. I know there's something in there. There's something. There's one little secret ingredient you can use to really spice it up. I don't know what it is. Cinnamon? Someone tell me they put cinnamon in chili? I don't know, Tammy.
1: chili powder?
0: Maybe. Well, yeah, I would hope that you put chili powder in chili.

Tyler, Joel Miller, Wild as Her. You're listening to the Country 88 Morning Show, powered by Green Valley Equipment. My name's Tyler. It is Monday, May 4th. We are continuing.

0: Really?
1: I know.
0: I know.
1: You know what? The best thing is to let it sit for a couple of days.
0: That's such a good point. Now I want some chili. Not only chili, there is vendors, there's plants, and much more, including a 50-50, all taking place on Saturday at the Morden Legion. 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
11: Good morning, I'm Alexander Peters. As the province looks at banning social media and AI chatbots for students, school leaders are watching closely. The Franco-Manitoba School Division, or DSFM, introduced the cell phone ban more than 2 years ago, and it's already showing results. Superintendent Elaine LaBerge says it didn't take long for students to adjust.
12: Of course, the first few months were tougher. You know, they're students. They always try to get around or bend the rules. But once they realized that it was like forbidden and that everybody was doing it, it was no longer a problem.
11: He says any new provincial rules regarding social media and AI chatbot use will need clear guidelines and also support from parents and the community. The public has again offered feedback on the original Highway 30 access management plan that MTI proposed years ago for the road that separates the town of Altona and the municipality of Rhineland on the east side of town. An open house last week was the first in a series of steps now being taken by KGS Group to develop alternate options, as requested by the two municipalities. Local officials like Mayor Harv Schrader say the simplest fix may be to slow traffic rather than build new service roads and close existing access points.
13: Their plan initially is for safety, and we're saying safety doesn't seem to be a problem. And if there is a safety problem, then maybe a best result would be to lower the kilometer per hour.
11: Rhineland Reeve Don Weeb agrees.
14: I think we can make it work, but I don't think creating a road pattern that disrupts so many residences that does not accomplish the goal of economic development.
11: Community feedback collected at the open house will be included as the Highway 30 Access Review moves towards its next draft. And upgrades to the campground entrance at Lake Minnewasta could also help protect the environment. The city of Morden is improving road access near the gatehouse this summer. Mayor Nancy Penner says a future gatehouse could allow staff to share important information with visitors.
15: We want to protect our lake as long as we can from invasive species, so the more we can hand out information there.
11: The lake currently allows electric motorboats, but not gas-powered ones. We're gathering all the news of the day and delivering it directly into your inbox. Subscribe to the Daily News on Pembina Valley Online.
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1: Skip Shayla Hayward says that her team, wrapping up their season, played in an event in Edmonton, and they finished incredibly well.
2: A really great week. It was our first time at the Next Gen Classic, and we were really excited to play at the Saville. It's an amazing facility with so many different sports, and the curling rink's amazing. So we were excited to be there and to play against some top competition. And yeah, we went through the round robin undefeated with playing really well, and had a tight semifinal game and managed to steal in the extra end. And then, yeah, kind of fell flat in the final, but still overall such a great week and a great way to end our year.
1: More with Shayla Hayward on PeminaValleyOnline.com. In the NHL playoffs, Game 7 goes to the Canadiens, who edged the Lightning 2-1 to win Round 1, 4-3. Elsewhere, the Avalanche won a wild one, pun intended, as they beat up on the Wild 9-6 to grab a 1-0 series lead in Game 1 of their second round matchup. In the AHL playoffs, Game 2 of the best-of-five divisional semifinal goes to Grand Rapids, who blanked Manitoba 2-0 to knot their series up at a game apiece. In the NBA, the season's come to an end for the Toronto Raptors. They lost Game 7 to Cleveland 114-102. And in Major League Baseball, Minnesota edged Toronto 4-3. I'm Dave Anthony.
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4: Mainly cloudy today, 30% chance of showers, strong winds gusting to 70 kilometers per hour, high of 6 degrees. Tonight, partly cloudy, windy, low of minus 3, wind chill minus 10 overnight. Tuesday, mainly cloudy, high of plus 5, wind chill minus 9. Wednesday, a mix of sun and cloud, high of 8 degrees. Currently, it is 3 degrees in the Pembina Valley. Winds are coming in from the northwest at 49 kilometers per hour, gusting to 57, with a relative humidity of 81%. Check the conditions in your area. Radar forecast and alerts from CDK Electric are all on the Pembina Valley online app.
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5: Mainly cloudy today, 30% chance of showers, strong winds gusting to 70 kilometers per hour, high of 6 degrees. Tonight, partly cloudy, windy, low of minus 3, wind chill minus 10 overnight. Tuesday, mainly cloudy, high of plus 5, wind chill minus 9. Wednesday, a mix of sun and cloud, high of 8 degrees. Currently, it is 3 degrees in the Pembina Valley. Winds are coming in from the northwest at 49 kilometers per hour, gusting to 57, with a relative humidity of 81%. Check the conditions in your area. Radar forecast and alerts from CDK Electric are all on the Pembina Valley online app.
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3: Welcome to Monday. I'm Alexander Peters. There are several community events.

0: Into Pay It Forward May this year, including free giveaways and art activities across Winkler. One of the highlights is a Nominate a Good Neighbor Challenge, where residents can recognize someone making a difference. Community Development Coordinator Bev Wieb for Winkler Community Foundation.
1: That will be an online form, and they will select
2: 10 winners or something?
1: 10 winners from the nominations and give them a $25 gift card and a thank you note from City Council. So, yeah, another way of encouraging us to be good neighbors.
0: Other events include free fries at Central Station on May 7th and Art Hive Afternoons hosted by Winkler Arts and Culture on May 8th and May 22nd. And students at Morton Collegiate Institute say their Tape the Teacher fundraiser was a chance to come together, have fun, and support a future graduate at the same time. The event raised $308 for the school's bursary program, which will go directly to a graduating student. Grade 12 Student Council Representative Amy Martin says the experience brought the entire school together in a way she hasn't seen in a while.
3: It was really, really good. I don't think that we've had that much excitement in the actual school building since the pep rally that we had. So it's really good to see like all of the grades just like mingling together, them having fun and like giggling with each other, them seeing like a teacher tape Mr. Chiappetta's mouth shut. I think it was a really, really good experience for everyone.
0: Martin says the event showed how simple ideas can turn into something that makes a real difference for someone in their school community. And the conversation around social media and AI use in schools is growing in Manitoba, and one division says there's no simple fix. DSFM Superintendent Alain LaBerge says bans can help, but only to a point.
4: It's a short-term solution that I believe, but if we want to have like a long-term solution, we really need to concentrate on educate students on all the bad things that you can go in with the internet, with AI, with the chatbot.
0: LaBerge says schools can't do it alone, noting students can still access content outside school networks. He calls it a societal problem, one that will require schools, families, and government to work together. If you want to stay on top of what's happening in your community, subscribe to the Daily News on Pembina Valley Online.
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6: Skip Shayla Hayward says that her team, wrapping up their season, played in an event in Edmonton, and they finished incredibly well.
7: A really great week. It was our first time at the Next Gen Classic, and we were really excited to play at the Saville. It's an amazing facility with so many different sports, and the curling rink's amazing. So we were excited to be there and to play against some top competition. And yeah, we went through the round robin undefeated with playing really well, and had a tight semifinal game and managed to steal in the extra end. And then, yeah, kind of fell flat in the final, but still overall such a great week and a great way to end our year.
6: More with Shayla Hayward on PeminaValleyOnline.com. In the NHL playoffs, Game 7 goes to the Canadiens, who edged the Lightning 2-1 to win Round 1, 4-3. Elsewhere, the Avalanche won a wild one, pun intended, as they beat up on the Wild 9-6 to grab a 1-0 series lead in Game 1 of their second round matchup. In the AHL playoffs, Game 2 of the best of 5 divisional semifinal goes to Grand Rapids, who blanked Manitoba 2-0 to knot their series up at a game apiece. In the NBA, the season's come to an end for the Toronto Raptors. They lost Game 7 to Cleveland 114-102. And in Major League Baseball, Minnesota edged Toronto 4-3. I'm Dave Anthony.
5: Now, your Pembina Valley Online weather.
0: Mainly cloudy today, 30% chance of showers, strong winds gusting to 70 kilometers per hour, high of 6 degrees. Tonight, partly cloudy, windy, low of minus 3, wind chill minus 10 overnight. Tuesday, mainly cloudy, high of plus 5, wind chill minus 9. Wednesday, a mix of sun and cloud, high of 8 degrees. Currently, it is 3 degrees in the Pembina Valley. Winds are coming in from the northwest at 49 kilometers per hour, gusting to 57, with a relative humidity of 81%. Check the conditions in your area. Radar forecast and alerts from CDK Electric are all on the Pembina Valley online app.
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0: It's Jelly Roll, Heart of Stone on Country 88. 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My name's Tyler. It is Monday, May 4th, Star Wars Day, just in case you were wondering. Jamie Giesbrecht has never watched Star Wars before. It is also day four of Pay It Forward May. This year, the Morden Area Foundation and Winkler Community Foundation have teamed up for a Be a Good Neighbor campaign. Actually, the city of Winkler is preparing a Nominate a Good Neighbor challenge. You can find a little bit more at PemetaValleyOnline.com or the Pemeta Valley Online app. Let's just remember, pay it forward this May.
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9: Mainly cloudy today, 30% chance of showers, strong winds gusting to 70 kilometers per hour, high of 6 degrees. Tonight, partly cloudy, windy, low of minus 3, wind chill minus 10 overnight. Tuesday, mainly cloudy, high of plus 5, wind chill minus 9. Wednesday, a mix of sun and cloud, high of 8 degrees. Currently, it is 3 degrees in the Pembina Valley. Winds are coming in from the northwest at 49 kilometers per hour, gusting to 57, with a relative humidity of 81%. Check the conditions in your area. Radar forecast and alerts from CDK Electric are all on the Pembina Valley online app.
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1: Dean Brody, where'd you learn how to do that? On the Country 88 Morning Show, powered by Green Valley Equipment. It is Monday, May 4th. We're headed towards a high of 6 degrees. Your CDK Electric forecast is at PeminaValleyOnline.com. As are details for a Wave of Light Pops concert sent for tomorrow from 6 to 9, featuring performances, student artwork, food, and interactive activities. We talked to Northlands Parkway Collegiate Band Director Eric Skoglund about how this all came to be.
2: I heard about it first, actually, towards the end of August and everything like that. We got a music conference and stuff like that in the city there. I was listening to different new music that was coming out, and Brent Johnson came in and joined us for a minute, was pitching this idea that Peter Michon was a composer in Winnipeg there, and Manitoba Band Association, along with Cancer Care Manitoba, commissioned a work that he wrote with the goal in mind that whatever band directors get involved with this Wave of Light concert movement, that any and all proceeds kind of goes towards Cancer Care Manitoba.
1: Pretty easy to get on board with that one. Hey, well, Eric, like,
2: absolutely.
1: When you heard this idea, I'm sure you just jumped at it.
2: Absolutely. 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This community has been great for that. The support has been absolutely astounding and everything like that, too. So
1: it is getting everyone from the school involved, too. Like, there's the band, there is the choir, there's the art students, the culinary students are getting involved. 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

Old Dominion's one-man band on the Country 88 Morning Show, powered by Green Valley Equipment. My name's Tyler. It is Monday, May 4th. We are headed towards a high of 6 degrees for today. Check your forecast by clicking weather at PeminaValleyOnline.com or the Pemina Valley Online app brought to you by CDK Electric. A couple chillier days, but as we head into the weekend, things will warm up. I encourage you to go check it out. Sunday, sunny and a high of 18 degrees. It's going to be absolutely beautiful. Today, the town of Altona testing its outdoor warning siren. So if you're in Altona around 1 p.m., you will hear that siren sound for 4 minutes. As well, the town's mass notification system will be tested at 1 p.m. So just in case you're wondering, if you're in Moore or at Altona and you hear that, that is why. For everything else, news, sports, weather, and community, visit PeminaValleyOnline.com or the Pemina Valley Online app to find out everything going on in the...

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Another Altona story at the top of PeminaValleyOnline.com. Residents are pushing back on the Highway 30 plan. 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This is Tabay. Coming up after 8:30, it's your chance to win $20 to Mulligan's with Mulligan Mondays.

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1: Good morning. Welcome to Monday. Looking at some strong winds gusting to 70 kilometers per hour throughout the day. I'm Alexander Peters, and the public has again offered feedback on the original Highway 30 access management plan that MTI proposed years ago for the road that separates the town of Altona and the municipality of Rhineland on the east side of town. An open house was the first in a series of steps now being taken by KGS Group to develop alternate options as requested by the two municipalities. Mayor Harv Schrader.
2: MTI was talking about taking certain access points away from the town side and also from the RM side. We got them to put a hold on their big plan, and we asked if a study could be done so that they would understand how important it is not to take these out. They did allow us to hire. They paid for it.
1: According to Schrader, around 30 to 40 people came through the open house, and as he understands, they were not in favor of the original plan. And the town of Altona will be testing its outdoor warning siren this afternoon. At 1 p.m., the siren will sound for 4 minutes. It's all part of an annual test to check that the equipment is working properly. As well, the town's mass notification system will be tested at 1 o'clock. And the city of Morden is moving ahead with upgrades to the campground entrance at Lake Minnewasta. Mayor Nancy Penner says the project will improve road access around the gatehouse, including curbing and better flow for larger vehicles. The tender has been awarded and construction is expected to start this summer. Penner says the work is also part of a long-term plan to eventually build a larger gatehouse.
3: Just access around the gatehouse and curbing, and so you can pull to the side and for larger trailers and cars and that type of thing.
1: She adds improved access will make it easier for visitors and staff. And Pay It Forward May is officially underway in Winkler and Morden, with this year's focus on being a good neighbor. Organizers with the Winkler Community Foundation and Morden Area Foundation say the campaign has been running for more than a decade, but the message stays the same. Small acts of kindness can go a long way. Community Development Coordinator Bev Wiebe for Winkler Community Foundation.
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5: Skip Shayla Hayward says that her team, wrapping up their season, played in an event in Edmonton, and they finished incredibly well.
6: 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It's an amazing facility with so many different sports, and the curling rink's amazing. So we were excited to be there and to play against some top competition. And yeah, we went through the round robin undefeated with playing really well, and had a tight semifinal game and managed to steal in the extra end. And then, yeah, kind of fell flat in the final, but still overall such a great week and a great way to end our year.
5: More with Shayla Hayward on PeminaValleyOnline.com. In the NHL playoffs, Game 7 goes to the Canadiens, who edged the Lightning 2-1 to win Round 1, 4-3. Elsewhere, the Avalanche won a wild one, pun intended, as they beat up on the Wild 9-6 to grab a 1-0 series lead in Game 1 of their second round matchup. In the AHL playoffs, Game 2 of the best of 5 divisional semifinal goes to Grand Rapids, who blanked Manitoba 2-0 to knot their series up at a game apiece. In the NBA, the season's come to an end for the Toronto Raptors. They lost Game 7 to Cleveland 114-102. And in Major League Baseball, Minnesota edged Toronto 4-3. I'm Dave Anthony.
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1: Mainly cloudy today, 30% chance of showers, strong winds gusting to 70 kilometers per hour, high of 6 degrees. Tonight, partly cloudy, windy, low of minus 3, wind chill minus 10 overnight. Tuesday, mainly cloudy, high of plus 5, wind chill minus 9. Wednesday, a mix of sun and cloud, high of 8 degrees. Currently, it is 3 degrees in the Pembina Valley. Winds are coming in from the northwest at 49 kilometers per hour, gusting to 57, with a relative humidity of 81%. Check the conditions in your area. Radar forecast and alerts from CDK Electric are all on the Pembina Valley online app.
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Sam Hunt's at a country house on Country 88. The morning show is powered by Green Valley Equipment. My name's Tyler. It is Monday, May 4th. We are headed towards a high of 6 degrees. We're also headed into the second last month of school. I know the kids are excited. We have some at home. Now, if you want to make your kids' last couple months of school extra special, you should nominate them as Classroom of the Month. Most recently, we were at Miss Friesen's grade 4 class at Parkland Elementary School, learning a little bit more about how they play math games. Does your kids' class do anything really cool? Anything unique? Is their teacher the best teacher in the history of time? Whatever your reason, nominate your kid's class as Classroom of the Month. We will show up with Chicken Chef Pizza, Aspire Dental Center, and Canadian Fossil Discovery Center prizes. And we'll put them on the radio. But we have to know about your kid's class first. 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Mulligan Monday is coming up.

0: Luke Combs, Sleepless in a Hotel Room on the Country 88 Morning Show, powered by Green Valley Equipment. My name's Tyler. It's Monday, May 4th. Monday means you got it. It's Mulligan Monday. It's your chance to win $20 to Mulligan's Restaurant in Winkler. Mulligan Monday is a trivia game. I ask you three questions. If you get all three right, you win the gift card. Here's the best part. If you get one wrong, similar to my golf game, I'll give you a mulligan. 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You just get one. Today's trivia has to do with Star Wars. It is May the 4th. 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
10: Mainly cloudy today, 30% chance of showers, strong winds gusting to 70 kilometers per hour, high of 6 degrees. Tonight, partly cloudy, windy, low of minus 3, wind chill minus 10 overnight. Tuesday, mainly cloudy, high of plus 5, wind chill minus 9. Wednesday, a mix of sun and cloud, high of 8 degrees. Currently, it is 3 degrees in the Pembina Valley. Winds are coming in from the northwest at 49 kilometers per hour, gusting to 57.

0: And with a relative humidity of 81%, check the conditions in your area. Radar forecast and alerts from CDK Electric are all on the Pembina Valley online app.
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1: Good morning. Welcome to Monday. I'm Alexander Peters. Morton Collegiate Institute has raised $308 through a fun fundraiser called Tape the Teacher. The event was student-led and organized through student council, with students donating money to see Vice Principal Mr. Chiapetta taped to a gym wall. Student Council President Lana Lopez says the idea came directly from students who were inspired by social media.
2: It was actually highly requested by quite a few students. They came up to a bunch of our members and they were asking, hey, can we do Tape the Teachers? And they were sending us Instagram reels and all of that stuff. So I brought it up to the meeting recently. And they were like, yeah, why not? Let's go for it.
1: All proceeds from the event will go to the MCI bursary program for graduating students. With discussions heating up around a possible social media and AI chatbot ban in Manitoba schools, one division says it's already seen success with limiting tech. The division Scolaire Franco-Manitobain, or DSFM, banned cell phones in class back in 2023, and Superintendent Elaine LaBerge says it's made a difference.
3: We see that there's students have more concentration when they are in class. They focus more, they socialize more. This is what we expected.
1: LaBerge says he's open to a broader ban, but also more education and not simply restrictions will be key going forward. And the public has again offered feedback on the original Highway 30 access management plan that MCI proposed years ago for the road that separates the town of Altona and the municipality of Rhineland on the east side of town. That plan proposes removing several road intersections and driveway entrances along the stretch and replacing them with a series of access roads. An open house last week was the first in a series of steps now being taken by KGS Group to develop alternate options as requested by the two municipalities. Rhineland Reeve, Don.

0: He was there.
1: The tenant was pretty good, and most of the people that I touched base with had very concerns, like, does this really make sense, and how this big investment, and what it does to some of the properties alongside the Highway 30.
0: He shares what he'd like to see.
1: Those exit points need to stay there, and I think maybe there is an alternative we should look at, and that is perhaps improving the highway with shoulders and so on, and leaving the existing exit points as they are, maybe reduce the speed.
0: Community feedback collected at the open house will be included as the Highway 30 Access Review moves towards its next draft. Find these stories and more on Pembina Valley Online and in the daily news delivered to your inbox when you subscribe.
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3: Skip Shayla Hayward says that her team, wrapping up their season, played in an event in Edmonton, and they finished incredibly well.
4: A really great week. It was our first time at the Next Gen Classic, and we were really excited to play at the Saville. It's an amazing facility with so many different sports, and the curling rink's amazing. So we were excited to be there and to play against some top competition. And yeah, we went through the round robin undefeated with playing really well, and had a tight semifinal game and managed to steal in the extra end. And then, yeah, kind of fell flat in the final, but still overall such a great week and a great way to end our year.
3: More with Shayla Hayward on PeminaValleyOnline.com. In the NHL playoffs, Game 7 goes to the Canadiens, who edged the Lightning 2-1 to win Round 1, 4-3. Elsewhere, the Avalanche won a wild one, pun intended, as they beat up on the Wild 9-6 to grab a 1-0 series lead in Game 1 of their second round matchup. In the AHL playoffs, Game 2 of the best-of-five divisional semifinal goes to Grand Rapids, who blanked Manitoba 2-0 to knot their series up at a game apiece. In the NBA, the season's come to an end for the Toronto Raptors. They lost Game 7 to Cleveland 114-102. And in Major League Baseball, Minnesota edged Toronto 4-3. I'm Dave Anthony.
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0: Mainly cloudy today, 30% chance of showers, strong winds gusting to 70 kilometers per hour, high of 6 degrees. Tonight, partly cloudy, windy, low of minus 3, wind chill minus 10 overnight. Tuesday, mainly cloudy, high of plus 5, wind chill minus 9. Wednesday, a mix of sun and cloud, high of 8 degrees. Currently, it is 3 degrees in the Pembina Valley. Winds are coming in from the northwest at 49 kilometers per hour, gusting to 57, with a relative humidity of 81%. Check the conditions in your area. Radar forecast and alerts from CDK Electric are all on the Pembina Valley online app.
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It's High Valley Rivers still running on the Country 88 Morning Show, powered by Green Valley Equipment. My name's Tyler. It is Monday, May 4th. May 4th. May the 4th be with you. I love Star Wars. My coworker Jamie Giesbrecht does not share my love for Star Wars. So, I'm going to put her to the test in the next 10 minutes and find out how many Star Wars characters she knows. How about you? Do you think you can play along? Do you think you know all the Star Wars characters? Stay tuned to find out. For now, Cody Johnson and The Fall on the Country 88 Morning Show, powered by Green Valley Equipment. It's Monday, May 4th. We're headed towards a high of 6 degrees. A couple chilly days before we get back to some warm springtime temperatures.

0: show is powered by Green Valley Equipment. My name's Tyler. It is Monday, May 4th. Today is Star Wars Day. Jamie G, may the 4th be with you.
1: And also with you.
0: Jamie G Spreck, today is May the 4th. Today is Star Wars Day. I don't know who dubbed it this, but we're going to just, this is what it is.
1: I'm going to say Spielberg.
0: Yeah, sure. Let's go with Spielberg. I like that.
1: He just decided.
0: How many Star Wars movies have you seen, Jamie?
1: None of them at all.
0: That's insane.
1: And I will tell you that when you go so long in your life without seeing Star Wars, eventually it becomes a thing, and you do not want to watch Star Wars because it would ruin the charm of never having seen it. How about you?
0: No, I've seen them all like 1,000 times.
1: Oh my goodness.
0: They're so good.
1: Yeah, but you love space.
0: I like world creation stuff. Like, I like the... They created this whole world. They created a whole galaxy.
1: They filmed, like, they had sets, right, that were mini, miniature, and then they filmed. That's so cool.
0: I need you to watch Star Wars.
1: Okay.
0: I need you to.
1: Maybe when I have the flu and I'm laid out on the couch, I will text you and say, Ty, which Star Wars do I watch first?
0: Okay. Sure. So you've never, like, seen, like, how well do you think you know the Star Wars characters?
1: Well, I certainly know, like, some of the most famous ones. Like, I know who Darth Vader is and what he looks like. Okay. I know Princess Leia, Chewbacca. Okay.
0: Well, I've come up with there's a picture, a collage here of Star Wars characters. And I would like for you to, when I put my mouse on top, tell me what you think their name is.
1: Okay.
0: And I'll tell you what it actually is.
1: Okay.
0: Let's start with this one in the corner here.
1: I was hoping you wouldn't, because that is a disgusting blob. I'm going to call him... Gargamel? No, that's from the Smurfs. Like Gargle.
0: His name is Jabba the Hutt.
1: Oh, that's Jabba the Hutt.
0: That's Jabba the Hutt. That's the one that gets Leia.
1: I've seen Carrie Fisher in the bikini,
0: but I've never seen him. What about this little thing?
1: Oh, that's R2-D2.
0: Yes. Do you know what noises he makes?
1: Beep, boop, beep, boop.
0: Yes, 100%. That's so good. Jamie, way to go. What about this one? You said you know him.
1: Darth Vader.
0: What about this little guy here? Do you know that one?
1: Well, of course. That's Baby Yoda.
0: Correct. Do you know what Baby Yoda's name is?
1: The Mandalorian.
0: That's the show he's in. No. His name is Grogu.
1: Oh, my goodness. That's adorable.
0: Okay, since you said that, who's that?
1: Tank.
0: That is the Mandalorian.
1: Oh,
0: that's Pedro Pascal.
1: Oh, wow. Well, he looks great.
0: He looks great.
1: Looks better than
0: what about that one? Do you know who that guy is?
1: Voldemort.
0: No, that's Harry Potter. That is Darth Sidious.
1: Are you serious?
0: Yes, that's Darth Sidious. Yes, that is okay.
1: Yeah,
0: so he's also Emperor Palpatine. He's a good guy, but
1: also a bad guy.
0: Yes. Do you know what his Star Wars name is?
1: Probably Luke.
0: No, Kylo Ren.
1: Oh, okay.
0: Yeah. What about this guy?
1: That's Chewbacca.
0: Yeah, I know that one. Do you know what noise he makes?
1: Do your best, Chewbacca.
0: No, I want to.
1: Come on!
0: Who's your favorite Star Wars character? Text us at 204-331-2266.
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4: Mainly cloudy today, 30% chance of showers, strong winds gusting to 70 kilometers per hour, high of 6 degrees. Tonight, partly cloudy, windy, low of minus 3, wind chill minus 10 overnight. Tuesday, mainly cloudy, high of plus 5, wind chill minus 9. Wednesday, a mix of sun and cloud, high of 8 degrees. Currently, it is 3 degrees in the Pembina Valley. Winds are coming in from the northwest at 49 kilometers per hour, gusting to 57, with a relative humidity of 81%. Check the conditions in your area. Radar forecast and alerts from CDK Electric are all on the Pembina Valley online app.
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Dallas Smith singing in a beer's Country 88 morning show powered by Green Valley Equipment. My name's Tyler. It is Monday, May 4th. We're headed towards a high of 6 degrees. Not quite the springtime temperatures we were hoping for, but it is going to warm up as we head into the weekend. And as we get warmer and more spring, there are a ton of things going on. Are you looking for stuff to do this weekend? There's no shortage. I'll run through some of the fun things on the community events calendar brought to you by Parkside Home Hardware Building Center in the next 10 minutes. For now, Russell Dickerson. 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
1: Josh Ross, Scared of Getting Sober on the Country 88 Morning Show, powered by Green Valley Equipment. My name's Tyler. It is Monday, May 4th. 6 degrees is the high for the day. 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And events are starting to really warm up as well. Tons of things are happening this weekend throughout the Pembina Valley. And if you'd like to see a collection of them, visit the community events calendar brought to you by Parkside Home Hardware Building Center. Bunker Youth Ministries Fish Fry takes place on Saturday. Pecans Earth Day, they had to postpone it due to some weather. That takes place on Saturday. There's a spring market in Plum Coulee. There's a babysitting course this weekend too. If you've got a young person at home that wants to make some money, opportunity for them to do that by taking this course. All the details on all of the events throughout the Pembina Valley are at PeminaValleyOnline.com or the Pembina Valley Online app, brought to you by Parkside Home Hardware Building Center.
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9: Mainly cloudy today, 30% chance of showers, strong winds gusting to 70 kilometers per hour, high of 6 degrees. Tonight, partly cloudy, windy, low of minus 3, wind chill minus 10 overnight. Tuesday, mainly cloudy, high of plus 5, wind chill minus 9. Wednesday, a mix of sun and cloud, high of 8 degrees. Currently, it is 3 degrees in the Pembina Valley. Winds are coming in from the northwest at 49 kilometers per hour, gusting to 57, with a relative humidity of 81%. Check the conditions in your area. Radar forecast and alerts from CDK Electric are all on the Pembina Valley online app.
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0: Tim Hicks, A Hellraising Good Time. You're listening to the Country 88 Morning Show, powered by Green Valley Equipment. My name's Tyler. It is Monday, May 4th. 6 degrees is the high for the day today. Hey, reminder, if you're in Altona, you might hear a warning siren. It is just a test. 1 o'clock, Altona is testing the outdoor warning siren, and the mass notification system will also be tested at 1 o'clock. Details on that and many other things happening throughout the Pembina Valley at PembinaValleyOnline.com or the Pembina Valley Online app.
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1: Good morning. We're looking at a 30% chance of showers this morning with some strong winds gusting to 70 kilometers per hour. I'm Alexander Peters, and road improvements are coming to Lake Minnewasta in Morden. The city has awarded a tender to upgrade the campground entrance with work set for this summer. Mayor Nancy Penner says the goal is to improve traffic flow and make room for larger vehicles like trailers, and says the project also supports future plans for a new gatehouse.
2: I haven't seen the full design of that roadwork. But hopefully if we ever put in a new gatehouse, it would accommodate a bigger footprint for a building there, and then the road would be redesigned around that.
1: A new gatehouse could also mean longer hours and better service for visitors. The town of Altona will be testing its outdoor warning siren this afternoon. At 1 p.m., the siren will sound for 4 minutes. It's all part of an annual test to check that the equipment is working properly. As well, the town's mass notification system will also be tested at 1 o'clock. And Pay It Forward May is back, encouraging residents across the Winkler and Morden areas to take part in everyday acts of kindness. Whether it's helping a neighbor, supporting a local business, or just taking time to connect, organizers say it doesn't have to be complicated. Community Development Coordinator Bev Weeb for Winkler Community Foundation.
3: If you have a neighbor in your community that doesn't speak English, get to know their first language and speak, you know, say hello to them in their first language. It can be just hello, or the fact of the matter is, how many of us actually know our neighbors? So just get to know your neighbors.
1: Organizers say the goal is to strengthen community connection, one small action at a time. And a unique fundraiser at Morden Collegiate Institute has raised $308 for the school's bursary program. The event, Tape the Teacher, saw students and staff gather in the gym to watch Vice Principal Mr. Chiappetta be taped to a wall. Grade 12 Student Council Representative Amy Martin says the energy in the building quickly built as students realized what was happening.
4: At first, a lot of students peered into the gym. They didn't understand, like, what was going on. We got the music going, and slowly more people came in as they saw Mr. Chiappetta being taped to the wall. Not every day.

0: 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But eventually it got more full. We had a lot of students participate.
1: The money will go directly towards supporting a graduating student through the bursary program. 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
3: Skip Shayla Hayward says that her team, wrapping up their season, played in an event in Edmonton, and they finished incredibly well.
4: A really great week. It was our first time at the Next Gen Classic, and we were really excited to play at the Saville. It's an amazing facility with so many different sports, and the curling rink's amazing. So we were excited to be there and to play against some top competition. And yeah, we went through the round robin undefeated with playing really well, and had a tight semifinal game and managed to steal in the extra end. And then, yeah, kind of fell flat in the final, but still overall such a great week and a great way to end our year.
3: More with Shayla Hayward on PeminaValleyOnline.com. In the NHL playoffs, Game 7 goes to the Canadiens, who edged the Lightning 2-1 to win Round 1, 4-3. Elsewhere, the Avalanche won a wild one, pun intended, as they beat up on the Wild 9-6 to grab a 1-0 series lead in Game 1 of their second round matchup. In the AHL playoffs, Game 2 of the best of 5 divisional semifinal goes to Grand Rapids, who blanked Manitoba 2-0 to knot their series up at a game apiece. In the NBA, the season's come to an end for the Toronto Raptors. They lost Game 7 to Cleveland 114-102. And in Major League Baseball, Minnesota edged Toronto 4-3. I'm Dave Anthony.
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1: Mainly cloudy today, 30% chance of showers, strong winds gusting to 70 kilometers per hour, high of 6 degrees. Tonight, partly cloudy, windy, low of minus 3, wind chill minus 10 overnight. Tuesday, mainly cloudy, high of plus 5, wind chill minus 9. Wednesday, a mix of sun and cloud, high of 8 degrees. Currently, it is 3 degrees in the Pembina Valley. Winds are coming in from the northwest at 49 kilometers per hour, gusting to 57, with a relative humidity of 81%. Check the conditions in your area. Radar forecast and alerts from CDK Electric are all on the Pembina Valley online app.
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0: Good morning. My name's Tyler. It is Monday, May 4th. We're headed towards a high of 6 degrees. You're listening to the Country 88 Morning Show, powered by Green Valley Equipment. Today is May 4th. We had Jamie Giesbrecht in studio to find out how many Star Wars characters she knows. We're about to have someone in studio that knows a little bit more about Star Wars.
1: Good morning, Alexander.
2: You're the chosen one! Ever said you would destroy the Sith, not join them! Bring balance to

0: spaghetti westerns. And so, that's where you get that.
1: If you like history, mm-hmm. watch it. Because it is a part of history.
0: There is
1: there, that's how we convince
0: There you
1: him.
0: Go. There's this won't do it, but there's this fun edit of Revenge of the Sith in black and white with Japanese dubs and subtitles underneath it to make it feel like an old samurai movie.
1: Maybe we should show her that.
0: Yeah.
1: Maybe that's what's going to get Jamie Giesbrecht on board.
0: Yeah, that's the one.
1: Okay, before I let you go on Star Wars, May the 4th be with you, who is the best Star Wars character, bar none?
0: Obi-Wan Kenobi, hands down.
1: Really?
0: Yeah.
1: Why?
0: Because Ewan McGregor did an amazing job. And yes, Alec Guinness is the OG and he's fantastic.
1: Yeah, but Ewan McGregor is
0: but
1: Obi-Wan Kenobi.
0: Ewan McGregor emulated him really well in Phantom Menace and then made Obi-Wan his own. So much so that he's the only reason, and I stand by this, Kenobi was made. And yes, it was a terrible show, but...
1: But it was still kind of cool. Like, the concept was very... Okay,
0: yes.
1: Obi-Wan Kenobi is Alexander's favorite Star Wars character. Who's yours?

0: Cup. We're taking the hockey pool to a whole new level with the PV Cup.
1: Head to PembinaValleyOnline.com and follow your favorite team to see who will take home the coveted cup.
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11: Mainly cloudy today, 30% chance of showers, strong winds gusting to 70, high of 6. Tonight, partly cloudy, windy, low of minus 3, wind chill minus 10 overnight. Tuesday, mainly cloudy, high of plus 5, wind chill minus 9. Wednesday, a mix of sun and cloud, high of 8. Currently in Pilot Mound, it is 3 degrees and 5 degrees in the rest of the Pembina Valley. Winds are coming in from the northwest at 42 kilometers per hour, gusting to 52 with a relative humidity of 55%. Check the conditions in your area. Radar forecast and alerts from CDK Electric are all on the Pembina Valley online app. Country.

Jess Moskaluk, go get her on the Country 88 Morning Show, powered by Green Valley Equipment. My name's Tyler. It is Monday, May 4th. We're headed towards a high of 6 degrees. 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What's going on? It's May, and May is Pay It Forward May. The best part about this is the Winkler Community Foundation and Morden Area Foundation are teaming up for Pay It Forward May. 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
1: Now, your Pembina Valley online weather.
14: Mainly cloudy today, 30% chance of showers, strong winds gusting to 70, high of 6. Tonight, partly cloudy, windy, low of minus 3, wind chill minus 10 overnight. Tuesday, mainly cloudy, high of plus 5, wind chill minus 9. Wednesday, a mix of sun and cloud, high of 8. Currently in Pilot Mound, it is 3 degrees and 5 degrees in the rest of the Pembina Valley. Winds are coming in from the northwest at 42 kilometers per hour, gusting to 52 with a relative humidity of 55%. Check the conditions in your area. Radar forecast and alerts from CDK Electric are all on the Pembina Valley online app.
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You're listening to the Country 88 Morning Show, powered by Green Valley Equipment. It is Monday, May 4th. We're headed towards a high of 6 degrees. A couple chilly days in store for us here, and then we'll get back to some warmth for the weekend. The NHL playoffs round two have been finalized as the Montreal Canadiens win game 7 over the Tampa Bay Lightning. That means Heatmaster is on to take on Border View Electric, who have the Buffalo Sabres. Yesterday, Carolina down Philadelphia. Berg's Trailers looking like he could make it all the way to the Stanley Cup final. We have a couple other games going on today. A couple of the round two games. Oh, they play back to back? Oh, no, they don't.

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2: Good morning, I'm Alexander Peters. As the province looks at banning social media and AI chatbots for students, school leaders are watching closely. The Franco-Manitoba School Division, or DSFM, introduced the cell phone ban more than 2 years ago, and it's already showing results. Superintendent Elaine LaBerge says it didn't take long for students to adjust.
3: Of course, the first few months were tougher. You know, they're students. They always try to get around or bend the rules. But once they realized that it was like forbidden and that everybody was doing it, it was no longer a problem.
2: He says any new provincial rules regarding social media and AI chatbot use will need clear guidelines and also support from parents and the community. The public has again offered feedback on the original Highway 30 access management plan that MTI proposed years ago for the road that separates the town of Altona and the municipality of Rhineland on the east side of town. An open house last week was the first in a series of steps now being taken by KGS Group to develop alternate options, as requested by the two municipalities. Local officials like Mayor Harv Schrader say the simplest fix may be to slow traffic rather than build new service roads and close existing access points.
4: Their plan initially is for safety, and we're saying safety doesn't seem to be a problem. And if there is a safety problem, then maybe a best result would be to lower the kilometer per hour.
2: Rhineland Reeve Don Weeb agrees.
5: I think we can make it work, but I don't think creating a road pattern that disrupts so many residences that does not accomplish the goal of economic development.
2: Community feedback collected at the open house will be included as the Highway 30 access review moves towards its next draft. And upgrades to the campground entrance at Lake Minnewasta could also help protect the environment. The city of Morden is improving road access near the gatehouse this summer. Mayor Nancy Penner says a future gatehouse could allow staff to share important information with visitors.
6: We want to protect our lake as long as we can from invasive species, so the more we can hand out information there.
2: The lake currently allows electric motorboats, but not gas-powered ones. We're gathering all the news of the day and delivering it directly into your inbox. 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
7: Skip Shayla Hayward says that her team, wrapping up their season, played in an event in Edmonton, and they finished incredibly well.
8: A really great week. It was our first time at the Next Gen Classic, and we were really excited to play at the Saville. It's an amazing facility with so many different sports, and the curling rink's amazing. So we were excited to be there and to play against some top competition. And yeah, we went through the round robin undefeated with playing really well, and had a tight semifinal game and managed to steal in the extra end. And then, yeah, kind of fell flat in the final, but still overall such

0: a great week and a great way to end our year.
1: More with Shayla Hayward on PeminaValleyOnline.com. In the NHL playoffs, Game 7 goes to the Canadiens, who edged the Lightning 2-1 to win Round 1, 4-3. Elsewhere, the Avalanche won a wild one, pun intended, as they beat up on the Wild 9-6 to grab a 1-0 series lead in Game 1 of their second round matchup. In the AHL playoffs, Game 2 of the best-of-five divisional semifinal goes to Grand Rapids, who blanked Manitoba 2-0 to knot their series up at a game apiece. In the NBA, the season's come to an end for the Toronto Raptors. They lost Game 7 to Cleveland 114-102. And in Major League Baseball, Minnesota edged Toronto 4-3. I'm Dave Anthony.
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3: Mainly cloudy today, 30% chance of showers, strong winds gusting to 70, high of 6. Tonight, partly cloudy, windy, low of minus 3, wind chill minus 10 overnight. Tuesday, mainly cloudy, high of plus 5, wind chill minus 9. Wednesday, a mix of sun and cloud, high of 8. Currently in Pilot Mound, it is 3 degrees and 5 degrees in the rest of the Pembina Valley. Winds are coming in from the northwest at 42 kilometers per hour, gusting to 52 with a relative humidity of 55%. Check the conditions in your area. Radar forecast and alerts from CDK Electric are all on the Pembina Valley online app.
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0: 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I tell you, Brett, put a little A11 on. 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
1: 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That's Brett Kissel and Dierks Bentley with Hurtin' Songs. My name's Tyler. It is Monday, May 4th. This weekend, our new summer events host, Gavin Anderson, was out at the South Central Regional Library. He interviewed Gail Hildebrand. And I just want to throw a feature onto Gavin, who I think did a fantastic job this weekend. And then shout out all the folks that bought books this weekend. This is Trisha, X's and O's on the Country 88 Morning Show. Show powered by Green Valley Equipment.

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4: Mainly cloudy today, 30% chance of showers, strong winds gusting to 70, high of 6. Tonight, partly cloudy, windy, low of minus 3, wind chill minus 10 overnight. Tuesday, mainly cloudy, high of plus 5, wind chill minus 9. Wednesday, a mix of sun and cloud, high of 8. Currently in Pilot Mound, it is 3 degrees and 5 degrees in the rest of the Pembina Valley. Winds are coming in from the northwest at 42 kilometers per hour, gusting to 52 with a relative humidity of 55%. Check the conditions in your area. Radar forecast and alerts from CDK Electric are all on the Pembina Valley online app.
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0: Dallas Smith, CRZY. You're listening to the Country 88 Morning Show, powered by Green Valley Equipment. My name's Tyler. It's Monday. This weekend, Gavin Anderson, our brand new summer events host, was out at the South Central Regional Library's Big One book sale. He interviewed Gail Hildebrand, and I thought he asked an interesting question. Like, if these books at the book sale don't get sold, what do you do with them?
1: So we have been working the last 2 years. This is our second year where we're partnering with Gateway out of Winkler, and it will go into one of their programs to support some of their employees. And they will sort the books out between hardcover and softcover, and then those books will come back without their hardcovers to Morden, where North Star Fiber will chip them down into house insulation. So while the books don't go anywhere to be read, it is the greenest thing that we could come up with. We've tried to partner with other associations, other libraries, over the years where they wanted to do a book sale after, but everybody ends up ghosting us when they find out how many volunteer hours it takes. Where do you find a space? We're very fortunate to have this space in Morden that we're allowed to use. It's a hard thing to find that space, the amount of tables that we need, the amount of volunteers that we need. And we've kind of set that up in this community, and we get a lot of help from Morden, Winkler, Altona, surrounding areas.
0: It sounds like it was a smashing success, thanks to everyone who bought books. And you're welcome. I did find out, I didn't know this, but on the last day of the Saturday, it's $10 a bag of books, no matter how big your bag is. I even think I heard Gail say, I don't care if you bring a hockey bag. No.

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It's as Canadian as the metric system. Anne of Green Gables and watching Mr. Dress Up. The PV Cup.

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12: Mainly cloudy today, 30% chance of showers, strong winds gusting to 70, high of 6. Tonight, partly cloudy, windy, low of minus 3, wind chill minus 10 overnight. Tuesday, mainly cloudy, high of plus 5, wind chill minus 9. Wednesday, a mix of sun and cloud, high of 8. Currently in Pilot Mound, it is 3 degrees and 5 degrees in the rest of the Pembina Valley. Winds are coming in from the northwest at 42 kilometers per hour, gusting to 52 with a relative humidity of 55%. Check the conditions in your area. 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

0: Tim Hicks, get by on Country 88. 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My name's Tyler, and that's it for me on your Monday. Stay warm. 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
1: Farm Credit Canada's latest economic analysis shows renting still makes sense, even with rising land values, noting it's a key strategy for prairie farms looking to grow. FCC says the cash flow advantage of renting versus buying has held steady in Manitoba and Saskatchewan, while improving slightly in Alberta. Lower interest rates have helped

0: offset some rising purchase costs, but renting still avoids the large upfront investment needed to buy land. And Rocky Mountain Equipment has opened its applications for the 2026 Right By You Ag Society Grant for agricultural societies in Alberta, Saskatchewan, and Manitoba will each receive $10,000 to support community projects from facilities and events to educational programs. For Golden West, I'm Glendalee Allen-Vossler.
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2: Welcome to Monday. I'm Alexander Peters. There are several community events tied into Pay It Forward May this year, including free giveaways and art activities across Winkler. One of the highlights is a Nominate a Good Neighbor Challenge, where residents can recognize someone making a difference. Community Development Coordinator Bev Wiebe for Winkler Community Foundation.
3: That will be an online form, and they will select
4: 10 winners
3: from the nominations and give them a $25 gift card and a thank you note from City Council. So, yeah, another way of encouraging us to be good neighbors.
2: Other events include free fries at Central Station on May 7th and Art Hive Afternoons hosted by Winkler Arts and Culture on May 8th and May 22nd. And students at Morden Collegiate Institute say their Tape the Teacher fundraiser was a chance to come together, have fun, and support a future graduate at the same time. The event raised $308 for the school's bursary program, which will go directly to a graduating student. Grade 12 Student Council Representative Amy Martin says the experience brought the entire school together in a way she hasn't seen in a while.
5: It was really, really good. I don't think that we've had that much excitement in the actual school building since the pep rally that we had. So it's really good to see like all of the grades just like mingling together, them having fun and like giggling with each other, them seeing like a teacher tape Mr. Chiappetta's mouth shut. I think it was a really, really good experience for everyone.
2: Martin says the event showed how simple ideas can turn into something that makes a real difference for someone in their school community. And the conversation around social media and AI use in schools is growing in Manitoba, and one division says there's no simple fix. DSFM Superintendent Alain LaBerge says bans can help, but only to a point.
6: It's a short-term solution that I believe, but if we want to have like a long-term solution, we really need to concentrate on educate students on all the bad things that you can go in with the internet, with AI, with the chatbot.
2: LaBerge says schools can't do it alone, noting students can still access content outside school networks. He calls it a societal problem, one that will require schools, families, and government to work together. If you want to stay on top of what's happening in your community, subscribe to the Daily News on Pembina Valley Online.
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7: Skip Shayla Hayward of Team Hayward says heading into next year, not having to worry about a new team is massive, as they've already announced they're sticking together.
8: Yeah, that's huge. It's been the past 2 years I've had new teams. It's always at the start of the year, you're getting to know each other and then working towards, and then near the end of the season, you're finally clicked. But just now we're such a unit now. And like I said, we just know each other so well. We know how each other functions. We are just best friends.

0: best friends off the ice. So it's so nice to go into the next season with the same team.
1: 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In the Zone 4, Manitoba High School Varsity Girls Softball, W.C. Miller's at Miami twice. Morden battles Northlands Parkway for a pair, and Carmen will take on GBC for two games. In the Zone 4 Varsity Boys Baseball, it's Northlands Parkway versus Rosenort, W.C. Miller versus Portage, and Morden versus GBC. All those games are also two each. In the NHL playoffs, it's Game 2 of Round 2 with the Flyers at the Hurricanes. The Hurricanes lead the series 1-0. Elsewhere, the Ducks take on the Golden Knights in Game 1 of their second round series. And in Major League Baseball, the Toronto Blue Jays start a new set at Tampa. I'm Dave Anthony.
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3: Mainly cloudy today, 30% chance of showers, strong winds gusting to 70, high of 6. Tonight, partly cloudy, windy, low of minus 3, wind chill minus 10 overnight. Tuesday, mainly cloudy, high of plus 5, wind chill minus 9. Wednesday, a mix of sun and cloud, high of 8. Currently in Pilot Mound, it is 3 degrees and 5 degrees in the rest of the Pembina Valley. Winds are coming in from the northwest at 42 kilometers per hour, gusting to 52 with a relative humidity of 55%. Check the conditions in your area. Radar forecast and alerts from CDK Electric are all on the Pembina Valley online app.
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0: Morgan Wallen and Post Malone. I ain't coming back. Hey, I'm Sharon Church. May is here. Well, it arrived on Friday, but Monday feels like a good, fresh start to the month. It's National Barbecue Month. Same with Hamburger Month and Bike Month and Strawberry Month and Salad Month, Walking Month. Those all sound like great things to celebrate. Well, except for maybe the salad.
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8: Now, your Pembina Valley online weather.
9: Mainly cloudy today, 30% chance of showers, strong winds gusting to 70, high of 6. Tonight, partly cloudy, windy, low of minus 3, wind chill minus 10 overnight. Tuesday, mainly cloudy, high of plus 5, wind chill minus 9. Wednesday, a mix of sun and cloud, high of 8. Currently in Pilot Mound, it is 3 degrees and 5 degrees in the rest of the Pembina Valley. Winds are coming in from the northwest at 42 kilometers per hour, gusting to 52 with a relative humidity of 55%. Check the conditions in your area. Radar forecast and alerts from CDK Electric are all on the Pembina Valley online app.
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Moskaloo, cheap wine and cigarettes. I'm Sharon Church. It's Motorcycle Awareness Month. Chat more about safety after Bailey Zimmerman and Luke Combs. But first, here's Megan Patrick. Safe place to break.

0: Look twice, save a life. Hey, I'm Sharon Church. It's Motorcycle Awareness Month. It's finally time to break out that hog and ride off into the sunset. I may have a very distinct stereotype in my head about riding motorcycles. My nephews, they ride motorcycles, sport bikes, and they're great drivers. But being a great driver doesn't mean that they're always safe. We need to watch out for motorcycles on the road. So take a second look, to better judge the speed and distance of a motorcyclist in your vicinity. Always check your mirrors and your blind spots, especially before turning or changing lanes. And then always allow extra room to avoid cutting off a motorcyclist and allow extra space when driving behind a motorcycle. Honestly, can I just request that we all just give each other room while driving? I'm going 110 in the right lane. Stop riding my bumper, okay? Just go around. You're making me nervous.
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11: Mainly cloudy skies today with a 60% chance of showers. Wind gusting.

0: out of the northwest, up to 70, and a high of 6 degrees. Tonight, partly cloudy, wind gusting out of the northwest up to 50, and a low of minus 3, an overnight wind chill of minus 10. Tuesday, mainly cloudy with a high of 5, a mix of sun and cloud Wednesday with a high of 8, and sunshine returning Thursday, a high of 11. Currently across the region, it's 7 degrees, wind gusting out of the north-northwest, and relative humidity at 39%. Before you head out the door, check the CDK Electric weather page on the Pembina Valley Online app.
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0: bigger than this town. Hey, I'm Sharon Church. Mother's Day is on Sunday, which means you still have time to put together a great Mother's Day gift. If you're grown and out of the house, here's a tip. Call your mom this week to set up some time to see her this weekend. And it doesn't necessarily have to be on Sunday. Half the gift is her knowing she'll be celebrated. And the earlier you call to set this up, the more brownie points you'll receive on the day.
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2: I'm Candace Dirksen with your local news, streaming now through the Pembina Valley Online app. The town of Altona is testing its outdoor warning siren now. The siren will sound for 4 minutes. It's all part of an annual test to check that the equipment is working properly. As well, the town's mass notification system will also be tested at this time. With discussions heating up around a possible social media and AI chatbot ban in Manitoba schools, one division says it's already seen success with limiting technology. The Division Scolaire Franco-Manitobain, or DSFM, banned cell phones in class back in 2023. And Superintendent Alain Labarge says it's made a difference.
3: We see that there's students have more concentration when they are in class. They focus more, they socialize more. This is what we expected.
2: Labarge says while he's open to a broader ban, but also more education and not just restrictions will be key going forward. A line-dancing flash mob popped up at the Tripoli stage in Winkler this weekend. About 40 people filled the stage near the Ball Diamonds after what started as a small plan between friends. Organizer Ann Wheeler shares more.
4: It wasn't an original idea, obviously. It's an international thing. I came across it. I was going to do it with actually my husband and my best friend. It's going to be the three of us. We were going to choose a parking lot. And we told a couple people what we were doing. And they asked if they could join. They asked if they could share. And it just kind of snowballed. And it was a lot more than three people. I think there was around 40.
2: The event is part of a global line dancing movement that started during the pandemic to keep dancers connected. Wheeler says anyone

0: join in, and she hopes to see an even bigger turnout next year. And Morton Collegiate Institute students have raised $308 through a fundraiser called Tape the Teacher. The event was organized through Student Council, with students donating money to see Vice Principal Mr. Chiapetta taped to a gym wall. Student Council President Lana Lopez says the idea came directly from students who were inspired by social media.
1: It was actually highly requested by quite a few students. They came up to a bunch of our members and they were asking, hey, can we do Tape the Teachers? And they were sending us Instagram reels and all of that stuff. So I brought it up to the meeting recently and they were like, yeah, why not? Let's go for it.
0: All proceeds from the event will go to the MCI Bursary Program for graduating students. Donations are still gratefully accepted. Get the news of the day conveniently delivered to your email inbox. 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
3: Skip Shayla Hayward of Team Hayward says heading into next year, not having to worry about a new team is massive as they've already announced they're sticking together.
4: Yeah, that's huge. It's been the past 2 years I've had new teams. It's always at the start of the year, you're getting to know each other and then working towards, and then near the end of the season, you're finally clicked. But just now we're such a unit now. And like I said, we just know each other so well. We know how each other functions. We are just best friends off the ice. So it's so nice to go into the next season with the same team.
3: More with Shayla Hayward on PeminaValleyOnline.com. In the Zone 4 Manitoba High School Varsity Girls Softball, WC Miller's at Miami twice. Morden battles Northlands Parkway for a pair, and Carmen will take on GBC for two games. In the Zone 4 Varsity Boys Baseball, it's Northlands Parkway versus Rosenort, WC Miller versus Portage, and Morden versus GBC. All those games are also two each. In the NHL playoffs, it's game two of round two with the Flyers at the Hurricanes. The Hurricanes lead the series 1-0. Elsewhere, the Ducks take on the Golden Knights in game one of their second round series. And in Major League Baseball, the Toronto Blue Jays start a new set at Tampa. I'm Dave Anthony.
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0: Mainly cloudy skies today with a 60% chance of showers, wind gusting out of the northwest up to 70, and a high of 6 degrees. Tonight, partly cloudy, wind gusting out of the northwest up to 50, and a low of minus 3, an overnight wind chill of minus 10. Tuesday, mainly cloudy with a high of 5, a mix of sun and cloud Wednesday with a high of 8, and sunshine returning Thursday, a high of 11. Currently across the region, it's 7 degrees. Wind gusting out of the north-northwest and relative humidity at 39%. Before you head out the door, check the CDK Electric weather page on the Pembina Valley Online app.
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9: Mainly cloudy skies today with a 60% chance of showers. Wind gusting out of the northwest up to 70 and a high of 6 degrees. Tonight, partly cloudy, wind gusting out of the northwest up to 50, and a low of minus 3, an overnight wind chill of minus 10. Tuesday, mainly cloudy with a high of 5, a mix of sun and cloud Wednesday with a high of 8, and sunshine returning Thursday, a high of 11. Currently across the region, it's 7 degrees, wind gusting out of the north-northwest, and relative humidity at 39%. Before you head out the door, check the CDK Electric weather page on the Pembina Valley Online app.
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10: Mainly cloudy today with a 60% chance of showers, wind gusting out of the northwest up to 70 kilometers per hour, and a high of 6. Tonight, partly cloudy, wind gusting out of the northwest up to 50, and a low of minus 3, a wind chill of minus 10. Mainly cloudy on Tuesday with a gusty northwest wind and a high of 5. Wednesday, a mix of sun and cloud, a high of 8 degrees. Sunshine expected to return Thursday with a high of 11. Currently across the region, it's 6 degrees. Wind gusting out of the north-northwest and relative humidity at 50%. Manitoba weather changes fast. Stay ready with the CDK Electric weather page on the Pembina Valley Online app.
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0: Alabama, Song of the South, Ham, Sharon Church, and it's now time for your Sorta Sports Report. Still a little choked up about the Oilers losing and getting kicked out of the playoffs. I was thinking, third time's a charm, right? Let's go all the way and actually win the cup this year. But nope, that's not going to happen. Montreal Canadiens are the last team standing across the country. And last night, they punched their ticket to the second round. Next up for the Habs, the Buffalo Sabres. Game one of round two will be Wednesday night. Tonight, round two, game two for the Flyers and Carolina. And then game one for the Ducks and the Golden Knights. That one is the late game.
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2: 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Five people were injured in a two-vehicle crash on Highway 3 just south of Sanford Friday evening. According to RCMP, a vehicle heading north swerved all over the road before colliding head-on with a southbound vehicle. The 52-year-old male driver of the southbound vehicle was treated for minor, non-life-threatening injuries. His two 14-year-old daughters, who were passengers, suffered serious but non-life-threatening injuries and remain in hospital. A 25-year-old man from St. Adolph was driving the other vehicle and remains in hospital in critical condition, along with his 19-year-old passenger. RCMP, along with a forensic collision reconstructionist and criminal collision investigation team, continue to investigate. The public has again offered feedback on the original Highway 30 access management plan that MTI proposed years ago for the road that separates the town of Altona and municipality of Rhineland on the east side of town. An open house was the first in a series of steps now being taken by KGS Group to develop alternate options as requested by the two municipalities. Mayor Harv Schrader.
3: MTI was talking about taking certain access points away from the town side and also from the RM side. We got them to put a hold on their big plan, and we asked if a study could be done so that they would understand how important it is not to take these out. They did allow us to hire. They paid for it.
2: According to Schrader, around 30 to 40 people came through the open house, and as he understands, they were not in favor of the original plan. The consultant's work continues now. Pay It Forward May is officially underway in Winkler and Morden, with this year's focus on being a good neighbor. Organizers with the Winkler Community Foundation and Morden Area Foundation say the campaign has been running for more than a decade, but the message stays the same. Small acts of kindness can go a long way. Community Development Coordinator Bev Wieb for Winkler Community Foundation.
4: Everyone can jump on board and celebrate good things that happen in our community. So there's really nothing to it other than recognizing people doing great things for each other.
2: This year's theme encourages residents to look beyond just next door and find ways to support coworkers, classmates, and anyone in their day-to-day lives. The city of Morden is moving ahead with upgrades to the campground entrance at Lake Minnewasta. Mayor Nancy Penner says the project will improve road access around the gatehouse, including curbing and better flow for larger vehicles. The tender has been awarded and construction is expected to start this summer. Penner says the work is also part of a long-term plan to eventually build a larger gatehouse.
5: Just access around the gatehouse and curbing, and so you can pull to the side and for larger trailers and cars and that type of thing.
2: She says improved access will make it easier for visitors and staff. And the Manitoba Fiddle Association's Wall of Fame induction ceremony was held at the Carmen Community Hall. Bill DeLorme is one of three Manitoba fiddlers inducted. The Pilot Mound legend had songs recorded by Don Messer, who once jammed

0: late night at his home, according to his daughter, Patricia Hunter.
1: He came over to our place after the dance was over, and they played the violins and the fiddles for I don't know how long. But he also took a lot of my dad's tunes, and they're on the albums and things like that.
0: 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And now on the Golden West Radio Money Scope, the TSX is down 220 points. The Dow down 549. The Nasdaq down 66 points. The dollar down 12/100ths, trading at 73.5 cents U.S.
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3: Skip Shayla Hayward of Team Hayward says heading into next year, not having to worry about a new team is massive as they've already announced they're sticking together.
4: Yeah, that's huge. It's been the past 2 years I've had new teams. It's always at the start of the year, you're getting to know each other and then working towards, and then near the end of the season, you're finally clicked. But just now we're such a unit now. And like I said, we just know each other so well. We know how each other functions. We are just best friends off the ice. So it's so nice to go into the next season with the same team.
3: More with Shayla Hayward on PeminaValleyOnline.com. In the Zone 4 Manitoba High School Varsity Girls Softball, WC Miller's at Miami twice, Morden battles Northlands Parkway for a pair, and Carmen will take on GBC for two games. In the Zone 4 Varsity Boys Baseball, it's Northlands Parkway versus Rosenort, WC Miller versus Portage, and Morden versus GBC. All those games are also two each. In the NHL playoffs, it's game two of round two with the Flyers at the Hurricanes. The Hurricanes lead the series 1-0. Elsewhere, the Ducks take on the Golden Knights in game one of their second round series. And in Major League Baseball, the Toronto Blue Jays start a new set at Tampa. I'm Dave Anthony.
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0: Mainly cloudy today with a 60% chance of showers, wind gusting out of the northwest up to 70 kilometers per hour, and a high of 6. Tonight, partly cloudy, wind gusting out of the northwest up to 50, and a low of minus 3, a wind chill of minus 10. Mainly cloudy on Tuesday with a gusty northwest wind and a high of 5. Wednesday, a mix of sun and cloud, a high of 8 degrees. Sunshine expected to return Thursday with a high of 11. Currently across the region, it's 6 degrees, wind gusting out of the north-northwest, and relative humidity at 50%. Manitoba weather changes fast. Stay ready with the CDK Electric weather page on the Pembina Valley Online app.
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17: Mainly cloudy today with a 60% chance of showers, wind gusting out of the northwest up to 70 kilometers per hour, and a high of 6. Tonight, partly cloudy, wind gusting out of the northwest up to 50, and a low of minus 3, a wind chill of minus 10. Mainly cloudy on Tuesday with a gusty northwest wind and a high of 5.

0: Wednesday, a mix of sun and cloud, a high of 8 degrees. Sunshine expected to return Thursday with a high of 11. Currently across the region, it's 6 degrees, wind gusting out of the north-northwest, and relative humidity at 50%. Manitoba weather changes fast. 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
14: Mainly cloudy skies with a 60% chance of showers. Wind gusting out of the northwest up to 70 kilometers per hour and a high of 6. Tonight, partly cloudy, a gusty northwest wind and a low of -3 with a wind chill of -10. Tuesday, mainly cloudy, wind gusting out of the northwest once again with a high of 5. Wednesday, mix of sun and cloud with a high of 8, and sunshine returning Thursday, a high of 11. Currently across the region, it's 7 degrees. Wind gusting out of the north-northwest and relative humidity at 50%. Stream us on the Pembina Valley Online app and stay weather ready with the CDK Electric weather page.
0: Those three little dots make our day. 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

0: If you're meal planning for this week, put McDonald's down for Wednesday. McHappy Day is here again. A portion of proceeds from every food and beverage purchase all day long will help support families with sick kids through the Ronald McDonald House. McHappy Day has raised over $111 million over the years, and that means they've been able to continue helping families with sick kids all across the country. So your Big Mac meal with a side of Chicken McNuggets will not only make you McHappy, it'll help sick kids and their families. Say no more. I'll see you there on Wednesday.
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0: Helping a neighbor, supporting a local business, or just taking time to connect. Organizers say it doesn't have to be complicated. Community Development Coordinator Bev Wiebe for the Winkler Community Foundation.
1: If you have a neighbor in your community that doesn't speak English, get to know their first language and say hello to them in their first language. It can be just hello, or the fact of the matter is, how many of us actually know our neighbors? So just get to know your neighbors.
0: Organizers say the goal is to strengthen community connection, one small action at a time. As the province looks at banning social media and AI chatbots for students, school leaders are watching closely. The Franco-Manitoba School Division, or DSFM, introduced a cell phone ban more than 2 years ago, and it's already showing results. Superintendent Alain Laberge says it didn't take long for students to adjust.
2: Of course, the first few months were tougher. You know, they're students. They always try to get around or bend the rules. But once they realized that it was like forbidden and that everybody was doing it, it was no longer a problem.
0: He says any new provincial rules regarding social media and AI chatbot use will need clear guidelines, but also support from parents and the community. What started as a three-person idea turned into a 40-person performance at the Triple E stage in Winkler. A line-dancing flash mob took over the stage this weekend. Organizer Ann Wheeler says the event is part of an international effort.
3: There's a Line Dance Federation, I think it's called that, something like that. Anyways, they put this on, they started this over COVID in 2020. Just to keep the line dance community connected. They thought it'd be a fun thing to do. But they've been doing this every year on the same Saturday of May. Yeah, it's just a way for the line dance community across the world to dance together in a sense.
0: Wheeler says line dancing is easy to pick up and open to all ages. The group hopes to bring the flash mob back next year, perhaps in a more public space for the full flash mob effect. And a unique fundraiser at Morton Collegiate Institute has raised $308 for the school's bursary program. Tape the Teacher saw students and staff gather in the gym to watch Vice Principal Mr. Chiapetta be taped to a wall. Student Council Representative Amy Martins says the energy in the building quickly built as students realized what was happening.
4: At first, a lot of students peered into the gym. They didn't understand like what was going on. We got the music going, and slowly more people came in as they saw Mr. Chiapetta being taped to the wall, not an everyday sight that you see. But eventually it got more full. We had a lot of students participate.
0: The money will go directly towards supporting a graduating student through the bursary program. Donations are still gratefully accepted. There's a lot happening in our community, and you won't miss a thing when you subscribe to the daily newsletter at Pembina Valley Online. And now on the Golden West Radio Money Scope, the TSX is down 237 points, the Dow down 540, the NASDAQ down 52 points, the dollar down 12 one-hundredths, trading at 73.5 cents U.S.
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6: Skip Shayla Hayward of Team Hayward says heading into next year, not having to worry about a new team is massive as they've already announced they're sticking together.
7: 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It's been the past 2 years I've had new teams. It's always at the start of the year, you're getting to know each other and then working towards, and then near the end of the season, you're finally clicked. But just now we're such a unit now. And like I said, we just know each other so well. We know how each other functions. We are just best friends off the ice. So it's so nice to go into the next season with the same team.
6: More with Shayla Hayward on PeminaValleyOnline.com. In the Zone 4 Manitoba High School Varsity Girls Softball, WC Miller's at Miami twice, Morden battles Northlands Parkway for a pair, and Carmen will take on GBC for two games. In the Zone 4 Varsity Boys Baseball, it's Northlands Parkway versus Rosenort, WC Miller versus Portage, and Morden versus GBC. All those games are also two each. In the NHL playoffs, it's game two of round two with the Flyers at the Hurricanes. The Hurricanes lead the series 1-0. Elsewhere, the Ducks take on the Golden Knights in game one of their second round series. And in Major League Baseball, the Toronto Blue Jays start a new set at Tampa. I'm Dave Anthony.
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0: Mainly cloudy skies with a 60% chance.

0: Chance of showers, wind gusting out of the northwest up to 70 kilometers per hour, and a high of 6. Tonight, partly cloudy, a gusty northwest wind, and a low of minus 3 with a wind chill of minus 10. Tuesday, mainly cloudy, wind gusting out of the northwest once again with a high of 5. Wednesday, mix of sun and cloud with a high of 8, and sunshine returning Thursday, a high of 11. Currently across the region, it's 7 degrees. Wind gusting out of the north-northwest and relative humidity at 50%. Stream us on the Pembina Valley online app and stay weather ready with the CDK Electric weather page.
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0: Sleepless in a Hotel Room. Hey, I'm Sharon Church. Ah, May, the month when it may snow, we may get a sunburn, we may still need the window scraper, and we may need bug repellent. May is a month of many possibilities. April showers, spring May flowers. Hasn't really been a saying that holds true for us, I think. At least not at the beginning of May. The only flowers I have seen are at the grocery store, which reminds me we are 5 days away from Mother's Day. Flowers are usually a safe bet, but I much prefer a bouquet of donuts or a box. I honestly don't care how they come, as long as they do.
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10: Mainly cloudy skies with a 60% chance of showers. Wind gusting out of the northwest up to 70 kilometers per hour and a high of 6. Tonight, partly cloudy, a gusty northwest wind and a low of -3 with a wind chill of -10. Tuesday, mainly cloudy, wind gusting out of the northwest once again with a high of 5. Wednesday, mix of sun and cloud with a high of 8, and sunshine returning Thursday, a high of 11. Currently across the region, it's 7 degrees. Wind gusting out of the north-northwest and relative humidity at 50%. 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
3: Mainly cloudy skies with a 60% chance of showers. Wind gusting out of the northwest up to 70 kilometers per hour and a high of 6. Tonight, partly cloudy, a gusty northwest wind and a low of -3 with a wind chill of -10. Tuesday, mainly cloudy, wind gusting out of the northwest once again with a high of 5. Wednesday, mix of sun and cloud with a high of 8, and sunshine returning Thursday, a high of 11. Currently across the region, it's 7 degrees. Wind gusting out of the north-northwest and relative humidity at 50%. Stream us on the Pembina Valley Online app and stay weather ready with the CDK Electric weather page.
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0: James Barker Band. You didn't hear it from me. Hey, I'm Sharon Church. The Devil Wears Prada 2 is stuffed with celebrity cameos. Here's everyone who made the cut. Hey, I'm Sharon Church. That was the headline of the online article I saw, and I was very excited to see who showed up in the sequel that made $77 million this weekend. I'm sorry to say, but if you don't know a lick about fashion, you're not going to recognize any of these so-called celebrities. Here's who you will recognize, though. Lady Gaga. That's it. Well, maybe Heidi Klum and Jenna Bush Hagar. Maybe. Not if you're my husband, though. No, my husband, he never recognizes anybody. We could be watching a movie and Cam will go, "Hey, that guy's famous, right? Yeah, that's Tom Cruise."
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0: in a two-vehicle crash on Highway 3 just south of Sanford Friday evening. According to RCMP, a vehicle heading north swerved all over the road before colliding head-on with a southbound vehicle. The 52-year-old male driver of the southbound vehicle was treated for minor, non-life-threatening injuries. His two 14-year-old daughters, who were passengers, suffered serious but non-life-threatening injuries and remain in hospital. A 25-year-old man from St. Adolph was driving the other vehicle and remains in hospital in critical condition, along with his 19-year-old passenger. RCMP, along with a forensic collision reconstructionist and criminal collision investigation team, continue to investigate. The public has again offered feedback on the original Highway 30 access management plan that MTI proposed years ago for the road that separates the town of Altona and municipality of Rhineland on the east side of town. That plan proposes removing several road intersections and driveway entrances along the stretch and replacing them with a series of access roads. An open house last week was the first in a series of steps now being taken by KGS Group to develop alternate options, as requested by the two municipalities. Rhineland Reeve Don Weeb was there.
1: The attendance was pretty good, and most of the people that I touched base with had very concerns. Like, does this really make sense? And how this big investment, and what it does to some of the properties alongside the Highway 30.
0: This is what he'd like to see.
1: Those exit points need to stay there. And I think maybe there is an alternative we should look at, and that is perhaps improving the highway with shoulders and so on, and leaving the existing exit points as they are, maybe reduce the speed.
0: Community feedback collected at the open house will be included as the Highway 30 access review moves towards its next draft. Road improvements are coming to Lake Minnewasta in Morden. The city has awarded a tender to upgrade the campground entrance, with work set for this summer. Mayor Nancy Penner says the goal is to improve traffic flow and make room for larger vehicles like trailers. She says the project also supports future plans for a new gatehouse.
2: I haven't seen the full design of that roadwork, but hopefully if we ever put in a new gatehouse, it would accommodate a bigger footprint for a building there, and then the road would be redesigned around that.
0: A new gatehouse could also mean longer hours and better service for visitors. And the Manitoba Fiddle Association's Wall of Fame induction ceremony was held at the Carmen Community Hall. Bill DeLorme is one of three Manitoba fiddlers inducted. Winnipeg actor Corey Wojcik recalled the lessons he learned from his great-grandfather.
3: If it was natural, a fiddle would have grown out of his arm. It was just his gift and his thing that he can give to the world. And I think that's what me as his grandchild remembers and tries to keep going. And what keeps me going when times get tough is to remember that we have been blessed with gifts, and we should share them.
0: For the full story, head to Pembina Valley Online or download the Pembina Valley Online app. And now on the Golden West Radio Money Scope, the TSX is down 252 points. The Dow down 557. The NASDAQ down 46 points. The dollar down 18 one-hundredths, trading at 73.4 cents U.S.
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5: Skip Shayla Hayward of Team Hayward says heading into next year, not having to worry about a new team is massive, as they've already announced they're sticking together.
6: Yeah, that's huge. It's been the past 2 years I've had new teams. It's always at the start of the year, you're getting to know each other and then working towards, and then near the end of the season, you're finally clicked. But just now we're such a unit now. And like I said, we just know each other so well. We know how each other functions. We are just best friends off the ice. So it's so nice to go into the next season with the same team.
5: More with Shayla Hayward on PeminaValleyOnline.com. In the Zone 4 Manitoba High School Varsity Girls Softball, W.C. Miller's at Miami twice. Morden battles Northlands Parkway for a pair, and Carmen will take on GBC for two games. In the Zone 4 Varsity Boys Baseball, it's Northlands Parkway versus Rosenort, W.C. Miller versus Portage, and Morden versus GBC. All those games are also two each. In the NHL playoffs, it's game two of round two with the Flyers at the Hurricanes. The Hurricanes lead the series one game to none. Elsewhere, the Ducks take on the Golden Knights in game one of their second round series. And in Major League Baseball, the Toronto

0: Blue Jays start a new set at Tampa. I'm Dave Anthony.
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2: Partly cloudy skies tonight with a wind northwest gusting to 50 kilometers per hour and a low of -3, a wind chill of -10. Mainly cloudy on Tuesday, wind continuing to gust out of the northwest and a high of 5. Clear Tuesday night and a low of -3. Wednesday, a mix of sun and cloud with a high of 8. Sunny skies returning Thursday, a high of 11. Friday, sunny with a high of 14 and sunshine continuing Saturday with a high of 17. Local weather you can trust. Find today's forecast on the CDK Electric weather page on the Pembina Valley Online app.
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0: Brian, ride. Hey, I'm Sharon Church. Well, May is here. It's finally here. Well, I guess it arrived on Friday, of course, but Monday feels like a good fresh start to the month, right? So let's celebrate National Barbecue Month, Hamburger Month, Bike Month, Strawberry Month, Salad Month, and Walking Month. Those all sound like great things to celebrate. Well, except for maybe the salad. Everything else is great, though. Okay, let's put some crispy chicken in that salad, and then we can celebrate.
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14: Partly cloudy skies tonight with a wind northwest gusting to 50 kilometers per hour and a low of minus 3, a wind chill of minus 10. Mainly cloudy on Tuesday, wind continuing to gust out of the northwest and a high of 5. Clear Tuesday night and a low of minus 3. Wednesday, a mix of sun and cloud with a high of 8. Sunny skies returning Thursday, a high of 11. Friday, sunny with a high of 14 and sunshine continuing Saturday with a high of 17. Local weather you can trust. Find today's forecast on the CDK Electric weather page on the Pembina Valley online app.
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0: top. Sounds like the radio. I'm Sharon Church. Look twice, save a life. It's Motorcycle Awareness Month. It's finally time to break out that hog and ride off into the sunset. I may have a very distinct stereotype in my head about riding motorcycles. My nephews ride motorcycles, sport bikes, and they're great drivers. But being a great driver doesn't necessarily mean that you're always safe. We need to watch out for motorcycles on the road. So take a second to look to better judge the speed and distance of a motorcyclist in your vicinity. Always check your mirrors and blind spots, especially before turning or changing lanes, and allow extra room to avoid cutting off a motorcyclist, and allow extra space when driving behind a motorcycle. Can I just add, I would love it if we could all give everyone each other room while driving, right? Like, I'm going 110 in the right lane. Okay, I'm going fast enough. Stop riding my bumper. Just go around. You're making me nervous.
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5: Partly cloudy skies tonight with a wind northwest gusting to 50 kilometers per hour and a low of -3, a wind chill of -10. Mainly cloudy on Tuesday, wind continuing to gust out of the northwest and a high of 5. Clear Tuesday night and a low of -3. Wednesday, a mix of sun and cloud with a high of 8. Sunny skies returning Thursday, a high of 11. Friday, sunny with a high of 14, and sunshine continuing Saturday with a high of 17. Local weather you can trust. Find today's forecast on the CDK Electric weather page on the Pembina Valley Online app.
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0: Smith, Drop. I'm Sharon Church. Mother's Day is on Sunday, which means you still have some time to put together a great Mother's Day gift. If you're grown and out of the house, here's a tip. Call your mom this week to set up a time to come see her this weekend. It doesn't necessarily have to be on a Sunday, but half the gift is her knowing she'll be celebrated. And the earlier you call to set this up, the more brownie points you'll receive on the day.
1: The Census of Agriculture is now underway. 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The Census collects detailed information from every agricultural operation in the country, gathering details on farm structure, production, and environmental practices, providing a comprehensive snapshot of Canada's agriculture sector. The information helps ensure farmers are accurately represented when policies and support programs are developed. Participation is mandatory, and all information is kept confidential. If a questionnaire isn't completed, Statistics Canada staff will be following up with producers to help them complete the process. For Golden West, I'm Glendalee Allen Voss.
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0: The division scolaire Franco-Manitobain, or DSFM, banned cell phones in class back in 2023. And Superintendent Alain Labarge says it's made a difference.
1: We see that there's students have more concentration when they are in class. They focus more, they socialize more. This is what we expected.
0: Labarge says while he's open to a broader ban, but also more education and not just restrictions will be key going forward. A line-dancing flash mob popped up at the Tripoli stage in Winkler this weekend. About 40 people filled the stage near the Ball Diamonds after what started as a small plan between friends. Organizer Ann Wheeler shares more.
2: It wasn't an original idea, obviously. It's an international thing. I came across it. I was going to do it with actually my husband and my best friend. It's going to be the three of us. We were going to choose a parking lot. And we told a couple people what we were doing. And they asked if they could join. They asked if they could share. And it just kind of snowballed. And it was a lot more than three people. I think there was around 40.
0: The event is part of a global line dancing movement that started during the pandemic to keep dancers connected. Wheeler says anyone can join in. And she hopes to see an even bigger turnout next year. And Morton Collegiate Institute students have raised $308 through a fundraiser called Tape the Teacher. The event was organized through Student Council, with students donating money to see Vice Principal Mr. Chiapetta taped to a gym wall. Student Council President Lana Lopez says the idea came directly from students who were inspired by social media.
3: It was actually highly requested by quite a few students. They came up to a bunch of our members and they were asking, hey, can we do Tape the Teachers? And they were sending us Instagram reels and all of that stuff. So I brought it up to the meeting recently and they were like, yeah, why not? Let's go for it.
0: All proceeds from the event will go to the MCI bursary program for graduating students. Donations are still gratefully accepted. Get the news of the day conveniently delivered to your email inbox. 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
5: Skip Shayla Hayward of Team Hayward says heading into next year, not having to worry about a new team is massive as they've already announced they're sticking together.
6: Yeah, that's huge. It's been the past 2 years I've had new teams. It's always at the start of the year, you're getting to know each other and then working towards, and then near the end of the season, you're finally clicked. But just now we're such a unit now. And like I said, we just know each other so well. We know how each other functions. We are just best friends off the ice. So it's so nice to go into the next season with the same team.
5: More with Shayla Hayward on PeminaValleyOnline.com. In the Zone 4 Manitoba High School Varsity Girls Softball, W.C. Miller's at Miami twice. Morden battles Northlands Parkway for a pair, and Carmen will take on GVC for two games. In the Zone 4 Varsity Boys Baseball, it's Northlands Parkway versus Rosenort, W.C. Miller versus Portage, and Morden versus GVC. All those games are also two each. In the NHL playoffs, it's game two of round two with the Flyers at the Hurricanes. The Hurricanes lead the series 1-0. Elsewhere, the Ducks take on the Golden Knights in game one of their second round series. And in Major League Baseball, the Toronto Blue Jays start a new set at Tampa. I'm Dave Anthony.
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0: Partly cloudy skies tonight with a wind northwest gusting to 50 kilometers per hour and a low of -3, a wind chill of -10. Mainly cloudy on Tuesday, wind continuing to gust out of the northwest and a high of 5. Clear Tuesday night and a low of -3. Wednesday, a mix of sun and cloud with a high of 8. Sunny skies returning Thursday, a high of 11. Friday, sunny with a high of 14, and sunshine continuing Saturday with a high of 17. Local weather you can trust. Find today's forecast on the CDK Electric weather page on the Pembina Valley Online app.
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0: Woman. I'm Sharon Church, and it's now time for your Sorta Sports Report. Still bummed out about the Oilers getting kicked out of the playoffs. I was really hoping for kind of like a third time's a charm sort of situation, but nope, not this year. The Montreal Canadiens are the last team standing across the country. And last night, they punched their ticket to the second round. Next up for the Habs, the Buffalo Sabres. Game one of round two will be Wednesday night. Tonight, round two, game two for the Flyers and Carolina. And game one for the Ducks and Golden Knights. That one is in the late game.
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11: Now, your Pembina Valley online weather.
12: Partly cloudy skies tonight with a wind northwest gusting to 50 kilometers per hour and a low of -3, a wind chill of -10. Mainly cloudy on Tuesday, wind continuing to gust out of the northwest and a high of 5. Clear Tuesday night and a low of -3. Wednesday, a mix of sun and cloud with a high of 8. Sunny skies returning Thursday, a high of 11. Friday, sunny with a high of 14, and sunshine continuing Saturday with a high of 17. Local weather you can trust. Find today's forecast on the CDK Electric weather page on the Pembina Valley online app.
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And he said, boys, whatever you're offering, it won't be enough.

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0: purchase all day long will help support families with sick children through the Ronald McDonald House. McHappy Day has raised over $111 million over the years. And that means they've been able to continue helping families with sick kids all across the country. So your Big Mac meal with a side of chicken McNuggets will not only make you McHappy, it'll be helping sick kids and their families. Say no more. I'll see you there on Wednesday.
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2: 10. Mainly cloudy on Tuesday, wind continuing to gust out of the northwest and a high of 5. Clear Tuesday night and a low of minus 3. Wednesday, a mix of sun and cloud with a high of 8. Sunny skies returning Thursday, a high of 11. Friday, sunny with a high of 14. And sunshine continuing Saturday with a high of 17. Local weather you can trust. Find today's forecast on the CDK Electric weather page on the Pembina Valley online app.
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0: Mackenzie Porter, I Bet You Break My Heart. I'm Sharon Church. Ah, May, the month when it may snow, we may get a sunburn, we may still need the window scraper, and we may need bug repellent. May is a month of many possibilities. April showers bring May flowers, but that really hasn't been true for us, I don't think, at least not at the beginning of May. 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Flowers, they're usually a safe bet, but personally, I much prefer a bouquet of donuts or a box. Oh, that's okay too. 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
1: Access your news anytime by downloading the Pembina Valley Online app. I'm Candace Dirksen with your local news update. Five people were injured in a two-vehicle crash on Highway 3 just south of Sanford Friday evening. According to RCMP, a vehicle heading north swerved all over the road before colliding head-on with a southbound vehicle. The 52-year-old male driver of the southbound vehicle was treated for minor, non-life-threatening injuries. His two 14-year-old daughters, who were passengers, suffered serious but non-life-threatening injuries and remain in hospital. A 25-year-old man from St. Adolph was driving the other vehicle and remains in hospital in critical condition, along with his 19-year-old passenger. RCMP, along with a forensic collision reconstructionist and criminal collision investigation team, continue to investigate. The public has again offered feedback on the original Highway 30 access management plan that MTI proposed years ago for the road that separates the town of Altona and municipality of Rhineland on the east side of town. An open house was the first in a series of steps now being taken by KGS Group to develop alternate options as requested by the two municipalities. Mayor Harv Schrader.
2: MTI was talking about taking certain access points away from the town side and also from the RM side. We got them to put a hold on their big plan, and we asked if a study could be done so that they would understand how important it is not to take these out. They did allow us to hire. They paid for it.
1: According to Schrader, around 30 to 40 people came through the open house, and as he understands, they were not in favor of the original plan. The consultant's work continues now. Pay It Forward May is officially underway in Winkler and Morden, with this year's focus on being a good neighbor. Organizers with the Winkler Community Foundation and Morden Area Foundation say the campaign has been running for more than a decade, but the message stays the same. Small acts of kindness can go a long way. Community Development Coordinator Bev Wieb for Winkler Community Foundation.
3: Everyone can jump on board and celebrate good things that happen in our community. So there's really nothing to it other than recognizing people doing great things for each other.
1: This year's theme encourages residents to look beyond just next door and find ways to support coworkers, classmates, and anyone in their day-to-day lives. The city of Morden is moving ahead with upgrades to the campground entrance at Lake Minnewasta. Mayor Nancy Penner says the project will improve road access around the gatehouse, including curbing and better flow for larger vehicles. The tender has been awarded and construction is expected to start this summer. Penner says the work is also part of a long-term plan to eventually build a larger gatehouse.
4: Just access around the gatehouse and curbing, and so you can pull to the side and for larger trailers and cars and that type of thing.
1: She says improved access will make it easier for visitors and staff. And the Manitoba Fiddle Association's Wall of Fame induction ceremony was held at the Carmen Community Hall. Bill Delorme is one of three Manitoba fiddlers inducted. The Pilot Mound legend had songs recorded by Don Messer, who once jammed late night at his home, according to his daughter, Patricia Hunter.
5: He came over to our place after the dance was over, and they played the violins and the fiddles for I don't know how long. But he also took a lot of my dad's tunes, and they're on the albums and things like that.
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6: Skip Shayla Hayward of Team Hayward says heading into next year, not having to worry about a new team is massive, as they've already announced they're sticking together.
7: 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It's been the past 2 years I've had new teams. 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But just now we're such a unit now. And like I said, we just know each other so well. We know how each other functions. We are just best friends off the ice. So it's so nice to go into the next season with the same team.
6: More with Shayla Hayward on PembinaValleyOnline.com. In the Zone 4 Manitoba High School Varsity Girls Softball, WC Miller's at Miami twice. Morden battles Northlands Parkway for a pair, and Carmen will take on GBC.

0: for two games. In Zone 4 Varsity Boys Baseball, it's Northlands Parkway versus Rosenort, W.C. Miller versus Portage, and Morden versus GBC. All those games are also two each. In the NHL playoffs, it's Game 2 of Round 2 with the Flyers at the Hurricanes. The Hurricanes lead the series 1-0. Elsewhere, the Ducks take on the Golden Knights in Game 1 of their second-round series. And in Major League Baseball, the Toronto Blue Jays start a new set at Tampa. I'm Dave Anthony.
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2: Partly cloudy skies tonight with a wind northwest gusting to 50 kilometers per hour and a low of -3, a wind chill of -10. Mainly cloudy on Tuesday, wind continuing to gust out of the northwest and a high of 5. Clear Tuesday night and a low of -3. Wednesday, a mix of sun and cloud with a high of 8. Sunny skies returning Thursday, a high of 11. Friday, sunny with a high of 14, and sunshine continuing Saturday with a high of 17. Local weather you can trust. Find today's forecast on the CDK Electric weather page on the Pembina Valley online app.
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3: Partly cloudy skies tonight with a wind northwest gusting to 50 kilometers per hour and a low of -3, a wind chill of -10. Mainly cloudy on Tuesday, wind continuing to gust out of the northwest and a high of 5. Clear Tuesday night and a low of -3. Wednesday, a mix of sun and cloud with a high of 8. Sunny skies returning Thursday, a high of 11. Friday, sunny with a high of 14. And sunshine continuing Saturday with a high of 17. Local weather you can trust. Find today's forecast on the CDK Electric weather page on the Pembina Valley Online app.
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6: Partly cloudy skies tonight with a wind northwest gusting to 50 kilometers per hour and a low of minus 3, a wind chill of minus 10. Mainly cloudy on Tuesday, wind continuing to gust out of the northwest and a high of 5. Clear Tuesday night and a low of minus 3. Wednesday, a mix of sun and cloud with a high of 8. Sunny skies returning Thursday, a high of 11. Friday, sunny with a high of 14. And sunshine continuing Saturday with a high of 17. Local weather you can trust. Find today's forecast on the CDK Electric weather page on the Pembina Valley online app.
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